0: from the MyEastKootenayNow.com newsroom. 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
1: I'm Greg Nesteroff. Elk Valley RCMP are warning about a scam involving fake tickets. Josiah Spiker has details.
2: Scammers are sending text messages saying violation tickets have been issued to the owners with a link to click to pay. The RCMP will not send violation tickets by text or email. You should never provide your personal details, banking information, or social insurance number. You can contact BC Crime Stoppers to report any scam messages. An example of the violation ticket scam can be found on our website.
1: Cranbrook is cracking down on graffiti. City staff say it's a growing problem, but there's nothing in the current unsightly premises bylaw to address it, so council has updated the bylaw. Municipal Operations Manager Amanda Peters says bylaw services will look for voluntary compliance before enforcing the bylaw, unless the graffiti is offensive.
3: Bylaw services will take a complaint-based approach to addressing graffiti, meaning bylaw services may not proactively enforce the graffiti bylaw unless the graffiti is something that would be considered vulgar.
1: The changes establish clear expectations for property owners and provide enforcement options. Cranbrook is moving forward with upgrades to the cenotaph following ongoing vandalism. The Royal Canadian Legion approached the city to look at solutions. The proposed improvements will replace the existing painted pipe and welded chain with a protective fence with lighting. Public Works Director Tony Haytou says the work will be done by the Royal Canadian Legion's 100th anniversary on September 12th.
4: And the project is scheduled to start on August 10th and scheduled to be completed by September 4th.
1: Staff are talking to the organizers of Summer Sounds to minimize disruptions during the project. The District of Invermere wants help running the polls on General Voting Day. Election officials help register voters, issue ballots, guide people through the voting process, and help with the count. You don't need past election experience, and full training will be provided, but there are some requirements. You must be at least 18 and not be a candidate or related to a candidate. General Voting Day is October 17th. Wildfire officials are reminding people to follow evacuation orders after someone near Clinton defied an order and had to be rescued. Bryce Marrera is the incident commander for the massive Big Bar wildfire complex in the South Caribou. He says crews told the person to leave as the fire approached their property, but they chose to stay.
5: I won't repeat exactly what he said, but it was not a nice way and quite explicit.
1: He says rescuers were later called back to the area as the fire closed in. Marrera says such incidents take resources away from firefighting and protection efforts. And BC has issued a protection order for the Salmon River, saying severe drought in the region is threatening Chinook salmon populations.
6: The province says flows in the Salmon River in the Thompson-Okanagan region are getting too low to support the fish population. The temporary order restricts water use for certain crops and industrial purposes, affecting more than 450 water license holders. It's the fourth time the province has had to issue a protection order for the Salmon River in the last 5 years. Emily Joveski, Vista News.
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1: In the CFL, the BC Lions are in Winnipeg to play the Blue Bombers tonight. The Lions have the worst record in the West this season at 1-5. The reason is because they lead the league in injuries. 16 players are ruled out or questionable to return for tonight's game. Meanwhile, the Vancouver Canucks are finally in talks with the city of Vancouver on a possible location for a dedicated practice facility. They're the only team in the NHL without one, and they've had to bounce between different locations like Abbotsford, UBC, and Rogers Arena to train before games.
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9: Today FM, with roads and weather together.
1: On the roads, Highway 3 west of Elko, expect single-lane traffic from 7 a.m. to 7 p.m. Monday to Saturday. And in Fernie, starting at Anderson Road, expect 20-minute delays from 6 p.m. to 6 a.m. every day except Saturday. There's also single-lane traffic on Highway 93 between Elko and the U.S. border. That's from 9 until 6. Cranbrook weather, the air quality advisory remains in effect. Tonight it should be clear with a low of 15. Tomorrow, sunny and smoky with a high of 32. And Saturday, sunny and windy, high again 32.
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0: There you go. Ed Sheeran and Asiam. This is the Mark Nichols Show. Today, FM East Kootenays playlist on your Thursday, the 30th of July. One more day to go tomorrow, and then we wrap her up for this month. Man, it goes so quick, doesn't it, huh? Oh, but we do have something really nice to look forward to. A long weekend on the way. I hope you get all the days off. Today, FM weather for tonight. Hazy 14. Tomorrow, sunny, hazy conditions. Windy 34. Saturday, sunny 32. 24 sun Sunday. And Monday, sunny 24. 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

0: Big Sugar for you. 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Today FM weather for tonight, hazy 14, tomorrow sunny, hazy, windy 34, Saturday sunny 32, Sunday sunny 24, and Monday sunny 24. 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BG standing by.
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0: Taylor Swift, I knew it, I knew you. This is Mark Nichols. Yeah, today FM East Kootenay's playlist. Have a good Thursday night, and I'll be with you tomorrow at 2 in the afternoon when tomorrow is Free Food Friday, a shot between 2 and 4 of winning a $25 gift card to our friends at Safeway, the sponsor of Free Food Friday. 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Next, Alicia, always lots of fun with her. And then tomorrow, Dennis Walker and his big show tomorrow on Friday, The Breakfast Show. 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Tomorrow, sunny, hazy. Windy conditions, 34. Saturday, sunny, 32. 24, sun, Sunday. And Monday, sunny, 24. Today, FM.
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0: Black Eyed Peas with Where Is the Love on 107.5 Today FM, the East Kootenays playlist. Good evening. I'm Alicia Trozo. Thanks so much for tuning in and joining me. And thank you so much to Mark Nichols earlier. Welcome back, kind of back to our regular schedule, but next week is definitely going to be different. Hey, don't forget, if you listen to Mark Nichols in the afternoon tomorrow, you will have the chance to win, what is it? Free Food Friday. Yes, that's right. 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

0: Canadian artist Alanis Morissette on 107.5 Today FM. Good evening, I'm Alicia Trozo. Thanks so much for tuning in and joining me. You don't want to miss it. It's happening right now, so get your butt over down to Rotary Park. Kootenay Music Collective is proud to present Summer Sounds, and playing tonight is Sophia Rosslyn and Vel and Kootenay Soul, and that one is a Creston band that'll be ongoing tonight, so go check it out. There's food trucks on site as well as Fisher Peak Brewing Company. The crowd last week was huge, so I'm sure that crowd is growing right now. Go check it out. You're not going to want to miss it. 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

0: 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Good evening. I'm Alicia Trozo. 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Localized smoke could reduce visibility. And then as well, if you're traveling on Highway 9395 in Radium into the entrance of Kootenay National Park, there is construction work ongoing, limit of 30K and single lane alternating traffic. And then as well in Fernie and in Elko, Highway 3, it looks like they are doing paving and they're doing it overnight. So single lane alternating traffic. Weather for you tomorrow, 32 and sunny, overnight low of 15. Saturday, sunny, 32, overnight low of 13. Sunday, 24 and sunny, overnight low of 9 degrees, single digits. But there is still localized smoke in the area, although the air quality statement has been lifted for now. 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

0: Sarah Bareilles with King of Anything on 107.5 Today FM, the East Kootenays playlist. Good evening. I'm Alicia Trozo. Thanks so much for tuning in and joining me. Coming up next weekend, Akiskanuk First Nation in Invermere is hosting a traditional powwow on Saturday the 8th at 1 o'clock at the Columbia Lake Recreation Center, and everyone is invited. As well, if you'd like to be a vendor or volunteer for this event, that would be set up, set down, cleaning, parking lot, a welcome table, you can contact Glinda at 250-409-5513. 250-409-5513. Please note that this event is alcohol and drug free. That's happening in the Columbia Valley on the 107.7 dial.
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0: Canadian artist, The Weeknd, on 107.5 Today FM. Good evening. I'm Alicia Trozo. Thanks for tuning in. I know, The Weeknd is almost here, and guess what? It's a long weekend. Woohoo! I'm very, very happy to have Monday off. It has been quite the week. Hey, coming up next weekend, don't forget, Cranbrook North Star Chevrolet Buick GMC here in Cranbrook is hosting their second annual Show and Shine in partnership with Rockin' in the Rockies Car Club from 10 until 3. 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

0: 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Good evening, I'm Alicia Trozo. Thanks for tuning in, whether it's on the FM dial, online at myeastkootenaynow.com, or on the iHeartRadio Player app. Just a heads up, if you're traveling on the highways, there could be limited visibility due to localized smoke. Highway 93, 95 in Radium Hot Springs into the entrance of Kootenay National Park, there is construction work ongoing, single lane alternating traffic. As well, Highway 3, the opposite direction, Fernie and in Elko, it does look like they are doing some overnight paving, so make sure you're staying cautious and watching those speed changes and road signs as well. Tomorrow, sunny 32, overnight low of 15. Saturday, sunny 32, overnight low of 13. Sunday, sunny 24, overnight low of 9. Same with on Monday, but then it looks like come Tuesday, those temperatures are going to rise again. So make sure you're staying safe, stay hydrated, watch over your pets too. If that pavement is too hot to touch for your bare hands, it's way too hot for them to touch on their precious little paws. 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

0: The Chainsmokers and Coldplay with Something Just Like This on 107.5 Today FM, the East Kootenays playlist. Good evening, I'm Alicia Trozo. Thanks for tuning in and joining me. If you want to save some money tomorrow, you can at Acum Trading Gaspar. They are located right across the street from St. Eugene, and they're open until 10 p.m. And on Fridays, it's called Fuel Up Friday, and that means you save 6 cents a liter on every type of fuel: regular, mid-grade, premium, marked premium, and even diesel. And I mean, who am I to say who doesn't want to save 6 cents a liter on fuel these days, especially on a long weekend as well? 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

0: Canadian artist Walk Off the Earth with Fire in My Soul on 107.5 Today FM. Good evening. I'm Alicia Trozo. Thanks so much for tuning in and joining me. Speaking of great Canadian artists, Dean Brody and the Reclaws are coming to Cranbrook. Yes, that's right, at Western Financial Place. 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Dean Brody has teamed up, like I said, with the Reclaws, and it's going to be their Hometown Heroes National Tour. And tickets have been selling really, really quickly. I haven't checked ShowPass in a day or two. 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I'm curious.
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0: 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Good evening. I'm Alicia Troso. 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And then the other direction, Highway 3 and the Crow's Nest Highway, it looks like they are doing some paving as well in Elko 2. And they're doing that overnight from 6 a.m. to 6 p.m. somewhere in there at that-ish time. So make sure you're staying safe. Tomorrow, sunny, 32 degrees, overnight low of 15. Saturday, sunny, 32, overnight low of 13. Sunday, sunny, 24, overnight low of 9. Same with on Monday. There is localized smoke as well, so make sure you're staying cautious. But with this hot weather, please be safe. Don't ever leave your pet inside of a hot vehicle. 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
3: Yeah.
2: This one's about to top it. Welcome to Camp Mike's at Mr. Mike's. Mess Hall Waffle Fry Nachos. Campfire Mojitos. Camp Mike's. Make it a summer to remember. Mr. Mike's Steakhouse Casual on the Cranbrook Strip.
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1: 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Our listeners in Kimberley say you can smell smoke, but it's not that bad as far as the air quality. And pretty much the same here in Cranbrook, I think, as well, looking up at the big moon out there. 2 days after full, but it's still pretty big.
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It's 107.5 today, FM 511 with the updated forecast here from Environment Canada today. Sunshine with local smoke and a high 32, a low 15. 31 tomorrow with sun and some local smoke. Still going to cool down for the weekend or a little bit anyway by Sunday. Sunshine in 22, 25 on Monday. Currently, we're mostly clear. Some high haze, 15 degrees here in downtown Cranbrook. Here's Steve Winwood.

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0: just ahead of the 6:30 news here, 6 o'clock news to get you into prime time here this morning. Thanks for tuning in on this final day of July. We had a call in a little bit earlier on this morning, and I see there's a little bit more going around online here today of a cougar in and around the area of Kaminko Gardens in Kimberley. So just be on the alert there. I'm sure that animals are on the move when there's all this wildfire activity. But again, a cougar sighting in that area out around by the Kaminko Gardens up in the town site area in Kimberley here. That was sometime last night, so watching in that zone here right now. And just doing a sky check all around us here this morning as I get into the 6 o'clock news here today. So we'll keep very close tabs on what's happening there with BC Wildfire and all the rest of it, and some of the events that are going on the weekend, and some of the voices you'll be hearing as we get into a Friday morning here together. So let's roll.
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0: Some distant haze and smoke over Cranbrook here this morning. We're hearing about the same in Kimberley. 15 degrees at 6 o'clock. Good morning, I'm Dennis Walker. And it will continue to be that way into the weekend because they're planning more ignition burns. They're working in the St. Mary Lake area in the Tower Creek Fires Zone. So if weather and site conditions permit, you can expect to see an increase in smoke in those areas as those operations continue. There's also continued ongoing operations with helicopter support in the Tower Creek fire area outside of Kimberley. Other fires we're watching locally in the Columbia Valley Jumbo Creek, BC Wildfire Service using a modified response strategy there. And of course, as we told you yesterday, the Coffee Pot fire being held 5 kilometers west of Dutch Creek in the Fairmont area. And there's still more work today on the Ranger Lake fire about 25 kilometers southeast of Moyer. There's 24 firefighting personnel responding to that wildfire. Aviation sources may be responding later today. And they're also focused on an area 3 kilometers east of Premier Lake. Well, looking at Cranbrook City Council, who've adopted a new transit future service plan that will see a few changes to the system. BC Transit started developing the new service plan in 2023, so the number of transit hours and buses will stay the same. Transit planner Jennifer Getz says there'll be some new infrastructure coming.
2: Some of the items would be downtown exchange improvements, bus stop infrastructure improvements, as well as an all ages and abilities connection between 24th Avenue North and the college.
0: The city of Cranbrook and BC Transit are targeting a service launch in 2027. In the Elk Valley, the city of Fernie has received a $7 million grant from the federal government to support the new fire hall at Prentice Park. The grant will cover 45% of the $15.5 million construction budget. The building will feature 4 pull-through double-loaded apparatus bays and an integrated hose tower. Engineering and Public Service Director Jenny Weir says it will also include a multi-purpose space.
3: The facility includes a multi-purpose room that will be a community asset. It would be used for training at least once a week by the fire department, but also accessible and bookable by the community as an events and gathering space.
0: Construction should begin in the next few days. The city of Fernie is expecting firefighters to move into the new facility in the fall of 2027. Down to Creston Council, there is awarded a contract worth nearly

0: $248,000 for improvements to the Armitage building as part of the next phase of the Akutney project. Corporate officer Kirsten Dunbar says the contract includes a contingency to cover work that may not be identified until construction starts.
1: This could include geotechnical requirements and testing and inspections. So any unused allowance funds will be deducted from the final contract amount, meaning the total project cost may be less than the approved value.
0: The project will create new gathering spaces, improve accessibility, and add seating around the building. T.A. Rendick and Associates have been selected to do the work. The Armstrong building is very close to the grain elevators. And checking in with Canadian Rockies International Airport, Cranbrook-Kimberley, no flight delays are expected today. We're watching WestJet. They're warning of potential flight disruptions after flight attendants with the airline issued a 72-hour strike notice.
2: QP8125 says WestJet flight attendants could take strike action just after midnight on August 2nd, saying the two sides are still far apart on key issues. The airline responded by issuing a 72-hour lockout notice. WestJet and the union say they continue to bargain around the clock in the hopes of reaching a deal. The airline says any guests traveling between July 30th and August 4th can make a one-time change or cancel their flight at no extra cost. Emily Joveski, Vista News.
0: It's 6:04. 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We're coming back with roads and weather and a check on sports. We'll take you down to Confederation Park in Cranbrook.
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5: Play the song and ask that everyone please stand, as it is a flag song.
0: That's Acum Band Chief Joe Pierre playing a big part in last night's provincial U11 AA Baseball Championships. The official opening ceremony held last night at Confederation Park. Umpire in Chief Bill McMillan.
6: I think we're going to see some pretty competitive baseball here. Most of these kids can play well, and it's a small field, so I think we'll see some good ball.
0: Tournament Director Julie Brown talks about the commitment of each board member.
7: So each board member is required to be a tournament director at one tournament a season. Next weekend, I'm a coach, and Invermere is hosting the 13U single AA provincials. My team is playing in that.
0: So they had the skills competition last night after the opening ceremony, and the games get rolling at 8 o'clock today. Yeah, 8 o'clock this morning with Ridge Meadows against North Shore, Tawasin against Comba, and then the Cranbrook Bandits. First game's at 10:30 this morning against Duncan. The Bandits will play again at 6 o'clock this evening against West Kelowna. Our coverage brought to you courtesy of New Dawn Developments. Major League Baseball, the Toronto Blue Jays are entertaining the St. Louis Cardinals this weekend. The three-game series opens this afternoon at 5 o'clock at Rogers Centre. In the CFL,
8: BC knocking on the door. Caden Salter has his team in position here. Looks deep, has the receiver. Touchdown, BC!
0: Rookie quarterback Caden Salter made no apologies for gaining more yards with his feet than his arm. The result was the BC Lions picked up a 35-19 win over the Winnipeg Blue Bombers in Salter's first ever CFL start. The 23-year-old Texan was 7 of 15 for passing for 96 yards and one touchdown, and ran 10 times for 160 yards in front of a crowd of 31,509 at Princess Auto Stadium in Winnipeg. Coming up later, Montreal kicks off in Ottawa at 5:30 this afternoon. Football to hockey. And back in here to Cranbrook. Welcome home, Cranbrook Eagles Bantams from 1976. In for their 50th anniversary reunion. It's at 4:30 tomorrow afternoon at the Eagles Hall here in Cranbrook. Kurt Swanson says anybody is welcome to pop by.
9: We open this up to other friends and people that want to come to this event. It's at 4:30 on. Love to see people that were involved or would like to see some of the guys that are coming into town for the weekend.
0: A quick 50 years gone by for the Cranbrook Eagles Bantams, and that's sports.
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0: You're going to see some smoke in your travels here today, obviously, no matter which direction you're going here. And I'm looking down toward Creston. Hydro work continues on the way into town, so that hasn't changed at all. Once you're getting into Creston, just before the turnoff to go up to the Johnny Busick Arena is where they're working today. And on that news story, the Armitage building, that's the one that's just on the left traveling towards Salamose. Yeah, just on the left as you're going in, they're talking about. It used to be a building supply store where I was a kid. kid. And then it was a Chamber of Commerce, and now they're doing something else with it. Anyway, just so you know, the landmarks on the way through. And if you're staying on going further along here today, they're still doing paving between Castlegar and Christina Lake, if you're going that far with us here today. I see the air quality statement is in effect all the way along. So as I mentioned earlier, you're going to see that no matter which way you're going, some smoky conditions out there. If you're traveling eastbound out to the Elk Valley today, our pavers are just getting done from another night out near Fernie. And other than that, you're going to, you know, see that same smoky conditions out there. There were some delays on the way down to Montana. If you're heading to the border that way down through Grasmere, so be watching there today as well. I want to take you up on our broadcast area up to Radium here today, listening on 107.7 FM. And there is an air quality warning in effect here as far along as Banff. So there you go with that smoke again. 7 degrees in Banff this morning if you're going that way. The two work zones are the same ones we've been talking about. So once you enter Kootenay National Park, you'll get through the Radium business area. And then as soon as it starts to kind of turn and go up as you're going out, that's where you're going to see them working on that retaining wall again today. They probably haven't started quite yet, but 7 o'clock they will be. And they'll be out there working in full force. They have to. They're saying they're going to be out there probably till the snow flies. So it's a big project. Further along, of course, they're doing bridge construction about 45 minutes down the road drive time heading toward Banff here today. Cranbrook to Kimberley with the smoke and haze overhead here so far this morning. No expected delays between our two cities. The commuter bus should be coming fairly soon. As mentioned on the news, WestJet has issued a 72-hour strike notice, or at least the flight attendants have, but it is not affecting our flights today, or it shouldn't at all. Well, we've got 72 hours or less, but anyway, the first flight goes out, scheduled to go at 6:25 to Calgary. We'll watch on that one, and then, of course, we've got that 9 o'clock flight on Pacific Coastal to Kelowna. There's no expected flight delays at Canadian Rockies International Airport.
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0: The forecast from Environment Canada: sunshine, local smoke, south breeze 20 to 40 K, a high 32 with a low 15, about the same tomorrow, 31 for the high. And we're still going to get a cool off on Sunday. Sunshine then in 22, sunny on Monday and 25. It's 6:09 from the MyEastKootenayNow.com newsroom. I'm Dennis Walker.

That's Tame Impala from 107.5 Today FM, the East Kootenays playlist. Yeah, tell us what you're seeing in traffic here this morning as far as the smoke load goes. It wasn't that bad cycling in here today. I'm just looking around behind me to see how that big old moon is looking here that we've been following for the last couple of mornings. But anyway, we'll share it together and kind of keep on keeping on. I'm moving a bunch of sound out to you today from down at Confederation Park. It was a little bit windy for the opening ceremony for our baseball players in for the U11 Baseball Provincials. My goodness, they had the skills competition last night as well. I think a lot of fun was had by all down there. The balloon lady came down, of course, to set up an arch, you know, so the players could run in underneath it and then set up on the infield. But the wind was blowing, and she said, I don't know if that's going to hold. So a couple of parents stood there the whole time and made sure that it stood up. But that's a good night for sure. Here's Harlequin on 107.5 Today FM.

0: 617, a superstitious feeling from 107.5. Today, I found the East Kootenays playlist. Getting some information in from up the road here today, going on in Invermere tomorrow. And I know all about this one because I was there last year. Just by chance. Yeah, it's the annual book sale. This is a big deal, the 18th annual book sale. And as usual, thousands of gently used books sorted into dozens of categories will be offered at bargain prices. They do this in Invermere every year. And it's in the comfort of Columbia Valley Center. Okay, they're indoors because last year, or at least in one segment anyway, they were by the farmer's market. So the layout of the sale has been carefully planned to give everybody space to select their books. And the big book sale, hours have been extended this year, running from 8:30 in the morning to 2:30 to give everybody more opportunities to hunt for special volumes. So look for that one tomorrow at Columbia Valley Center in Invermere, the 18th annual big book sale.
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0: 21 is on the clock here, and what we've got is sunshine for today. Some local smoke, as you can see. 32 for a high with a low 15. Sunny local smoke again tomorrow and 31. Still, though, that cool down is coming Sunday. They're saying sunshine and 22. 622. Here's Hinder.

6:25, and while we're talking about Infomere in the Columbia Valley here today, you can join ICANN at Fairmont Mountainside Market for a charity barbecue. They've got that one coming up tomorrow. ICANN will be serving up tasty food and more from 11 to 2. And the barbecue is by donation. They do suggest a minimum donation of $5 per person. All proceeds will go towards supporting ICANN, the Infomere Companion Animal Network. You can stop by and learn more about how ICANN offers shelters, foster care, and medical assistance for pets in the Columbia Valley. A big thank you to Fairmont Mountain Market, Mountainside Market, for hosting Saturday's barbecue. You'll see some activity going on there if you're driving by tomorrow for sure. Here's Pearl Jam. 6:30 News is next. We'll take you back down to Confederation Park and follow up with our U11 baseball specialists out there.

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2: We've got some smoke overhead here in Cranbrook. It's smoky and hazy, about the same in Kimberley, 15 degrees at 6:30. Good morning, I'm Dennis Walker. Just a quick note off the top here this morning, BC Hydro will be conducting a planned power outage in Kimberley. Give you a heads up on this one for this upcoming Wednesday, August the 5th. The outage will impact 453 customers between 9 and 3 that day. The outage is due to planned work being done on equipment there, and a list on the priorities that will be affected will be up on the website. So properties and priorities for that planned power outage. Looking up toward Kimberley, or at least pretty close to it. Outside of Kimberley, the BC Wildfire Service continuing with planned burns in helping to attack on that Tower Creek 2 fire. More on a timeline for you for more ignition burns.
3: BC Wildfire Service officials said the first day of burning was successful and work will continue if weather allows. The planned burn will bring the fire to an operable area that crews can attack. Residents in the area can expect to see increased smoke coming from that area. The Tower Creek 2 fire is listed at 250 hectares and was discovered back on July 17th. The evacuation alert for 66 properties in the St. Mary Lake area remains in place.
2: Yeah, thank you, Josiah. And then looking up the road a little bit, they're working on a fire, or at least keeping a close watch on one about 3 kilometers east of Premier Lake. That's being well handled here. And the other fires we were talking about earlier in the week, 5 kilometers west of Dutch Creek in the Fairmont area, that one being held, as we mentioned yesterday. Crews continue to respond there, though, to that fire with heavy equipment, and aviation sources remain available as required. But again, that one is being held. The Coffee Pot Fire west of Dutch Creek. There is a fire in the Jumbo Creek area up in the Columbia Valley. BC Wildfire Service there using a modified response strategy. So they're keeping close tabs on that one too, and checking continually. And then the other one that came up here about two, three days ago now, Ranger Lake, and that's about 25 kilometers southeast of Moyer. 24 firefighting personnel staying on that one. Skimmers responded to the fire on detection, so they jumped on that one early and still watching over it. So some fire activity, and as you can see, some of the smoke and haze in the sky here this morning. Well, looking out to the Elk Valley, and the city of Fernie has received $7 million in a grant from the federal government to support the fire hall at Prentice Park. The building will feature 4 pull-through double-loaded apparatus bays, an integrated hose tower, and Engineering and Public Works Director Jenny Weir says it will also include a multi-purpose space.
4: The facility includes a multi-purpose room that will be a community asset. It would be used for training at least once a week by the fire department, but also accessible and bookable by the community as an events and gathering space.
2: Yeah, pretty good chance you'll see construction start on that one in the coming days. The city is expecting firefighters there to move into the new facility of the new fire hall in Fernie by the fall of 2027. Well, over in the West Kootenay, some shuffling at Interfor's Burnaby head office is not causing concern for the mayor of Grand Forks at this time. Everett Baker says he has heard from management. They've told him they're not laying off anybody or closing their BC office, but they are moving some positions to the USA.
5: I'm satisfied with the answer. I mean, these things happen. I'm not certainly one to tell them how to run their internals. So this is not affecting our mill. And so I'm extraordinarily grateful that that's the case.
2: The company recently added a second shift in Grand Forks. The mill has been slowly coming back following a shutdown last year in the face of weak markets. 6:33.
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2: Lots of activity going on at Confederation Park last night. We'll have more of the sounds for you coming up at the top of the hour. And we'll get things rolling this morning at 8 o'clock. The actual games get started because they had the opening ceremony and the skills competition last evening. So with this morning's 8 o'clock draw, Ridge Meadows is up against North Shore, and Sawasin against Comba. That would be Central Okanagan Minor Baseball. And the Cranbrook Bandits first games against Duncan at 10:30 this morning. The Bandits play again at 6 o'clock this evening against West Kelowna. So if you want to catch the locals, those are your times today, 10:30 and 6 o'clock this evening. Well, the umpire-in-chief is in, Bill McMillan. He's out of Trail, and he's been the umpire-in-chief for the province for over 20 years. He says that he's been training a lot of umpires over the years, but it's sure hard to get them to stay.
7: I certainly wish. I've been doing the clinics here for 20-plus years, and we get them as early as we can and try to retain them. Our problem is that umpires leave after maybe 2 or 3 years. There's a limit to what a 14-year-old can take.
2: Our coverage of the U11 baseball championships provincial provincially, courtesy of New Dawn Developments. Major League Baseball, the Blue Jays are entertaining the St. Louis Cardinals this weekend. The three-game series opens at 5 this afternoon. Hey, the rookie quarterbacks were up against each other last night in Winnipeg, and NBC's came out on top. Yeah, he's a 23-year-old from Texas. Did you catch him? Yeah, Caden Salter threw really well last night. Not only threw well, but ran well too. And a 35-19 win over the Winnipeg Blue Bombers. It's a welcome home to the Cranbrook Eagles Bantams. You'll hear from Kurt Swanson at the top of the hour again, all about these guys coming back together after looking back at 1976 when they traveled to Sweden and Denmark and played 11 hockey games. And they get to say hi to everybody again. And in fact, we might have one of them on the air tomorrow morning. So you'll want to listen on a Saturday morning here on 107.5 Today FM tomorrow. And another note from sports, European nations agreed yesterday to boycott the World Cup and all other FIFA competitions to protest Gianni Infantino's plan to sell stakes in soccer's biggest tournament to private equity investors. The North American soccer body rejected his plan later the same day. 6:36.
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2: I'm just looking at the expanse of this air quality advisory, so it really doesn't matter which way you're traveling, you're going to be running into smoke here today. And we'll look up at the top of our broadcast area, then we'll come back down on Highway 3 here today. If you're traveling to Banff, they've got a smoke warning in effect all the way over into Alberta today, so that's what you're going to be seeing. That being said, Golden doesn't have an air quality advisory, so north on 95 should be okay. East will be a different story. And when you're traveling that way, if you plan to, they're working right on the entry to Kootenay National Park again, building that retaining wall. And then further along, of course, we've got that bridge construction going on about 45 minutes down the road. Highway 3 looking east-west here today. We'll go west first over to Creston because they're still doing that hydro project. It's at that turnoff right on the main, right after you get past the Welcome to Creston sign. About a half a kilometer past there, you'll see they're working just after the turnoff, before you turn up to go to the Johnny Busick Arena there. Further along on that route, they're still paving on Bonanza Pass, the Blueberry Paulson, however you label it, and they'll be back working there today on some construction as well. The other direction, the pavers are done for the night. They're working 6 p.m. to 6 a.m. out near Fernie, and there's been a few holdups this week. There's some construction going on down near Grassmere if you're heading to the border off Highway 3 to cross over at Roosevelt into Montana. Highway 95A, Cranbrook to Kimberley, other than some smoke, no delays on the highway today. Canadian Rockies International Airport, no expected flight delays. Of course, we're watching this timeline because WestJet's warning of potential flight disruptions after the flight attendants issued a 72-hour strike notice, but 72 hours gives us some time, even a little less than that now on the clock. But as far as Canadian Rockies International Airport goes, our first flight out to Calgary got out of here at 6:14, so it left 9 minutes early. En route to Calgary now.
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2: Well, there's sunshine under the local smoke and haze here with our sunrise this morning. 32 for a high today with a low 15, about the same tomorrow with a high 31. Sunny on Sunday, 22. Monday, sunshine and 25. 6:38 from the MyEastKootenayNow.com newsroom. I'm Dennis Walker.

0: Justin Pablo from 107.5 Today FM. We were just talking about some of the events going on up in Invermere this weekend and that big book sale again. That's at Columbia Valley Center, so you can look for those guys, and they'll be there a little bit longer than they have in the past. They're going 8:30 till 2:30 tomorrow. So if you're hunting for books, if you still want to do some good summer reading, might be a good place to be tomorrow.
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0: 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We're to and from Confederation Park with our continued coverage of the U11 baseball provincials going on there. Nice opening ceremony last night. Nice to work with you, Joe Pierre, again like that. And the hardworking committee that's been putting that one on, they're working really hard at it. Wish we could get rid of this smoke. And we had the Canada geese out in right field last night as well. That was good. Here's Don Henley.

0: Here's Dawn Henley on 107.5 Today FM, the East Kootenays playlist. That's it. Gosh, the last day of July already. Yep, last day. Looking at the buses going over to the hub here in just a little bit. Usually I catch them out of my eye around 7 o'clock with the news coming in and the commuter that rolls in from Kimberley each and every day. But good morning to all of our transit drivers out there doing their thing early and getting people to where they have to go.
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0: So we've got the air quality advisory in effect. It's not a heavy one. It's the yellow. So we're not too bad at this point. Not great, but not bad. Sunshine, local smoke, high 32, low 15. Sunshine, some local smoke again tomorrow in 31. We cool off, though, on Sunday. Sunshine in 22.
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0: All these different concerts we're planning for, and this guy is coming to see you in November. Have you got your tickets yet for Tom Cochran and the Duo? In this case, with Red Rider.

0: just ahead of the 7 o'clock news here on 107.5 Today FM. Tomorrow you can join ICANN at Fairmont Mountainside Market for a charity barbecue. ICANN will be serving up tasty food and more from 11 a.m. to 2 p.m. The barbecue is by donation. They do suggest a minimum donation of $5 per person. All proceeds go towards supporting the Invermere Companion Animal Network. That's ICANN. So stop by, learn more about ICANN, how they offer shelter, foster care, and medical assistance for pets in the Columbia Valley. And they're thanking Fairmont Mountainside Market for hosting the barbecue tomorrow.
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0: We've got the smoke overhead this morning with an air quality advisory in effect. 16 degrees here in downtown Cranbrook at 7 o'clock. Good morning, I'm Dennis Walker. And it will continue to be that way into the weekend because they're planning more ignition burns. They're working in the St. Mary Lake area in the Tower Creek Fires Zone. So if weather and site conditions permit, you can expect to see an increase in smoke in those areas as those operations continue. There's also continued ongoing operations with helicopter support in the Tower Creek fire area outside of Kimberley. Other fires we're watching locally in the Columbia Valley, Jumbo Creek, BC Wildfire Service using a modified response strategy there. And of course, as we told you yesterday, the Coffee Pot fire being held 5 kilometers west of Dutch Creek in the Fairmont area. And there's still more work today on the Ranger Lake fire about 25 kilometers southeast of Moyer. There's 24 firefighting personnel responding to that wildfire. Aviation sources may be responding later today. And they're also focused on an area 3 kilometers east of Premier Lake. Well, looking at Cranbrook City Council, who've adopted a new transit future service plan that will see a few changes to the system. BC Transit started developing the new service plan in 2023, so the number of transit hours and buses will stay the same. Transit planner Jennifer Getz says there'll be some new infrastructure coming.
2: Some of the items would be downtown exchange improvements, bus stop infrastructure improvements, as well as an all ages and abilities connection between 24th Avenue North and the college.
0: The city of Cranbrook and BC Transit are targeting a service launch in 2027. In the Elk Valley, the city of Fernie has received a $7 million grant from the federal government to support the new fire hall at Prentice Park. The grant will cover 45% of the $15.5 million construction budget. The building will feature 4 pull-through double-loaded apparatus bays and an integrated hose tower. Engineering and Public Service Director Jenny Weir says it will also include a multi-purpose space.
3: The facility includes a multi-purpose room that will be a community asset. It would be used for training at least once a week by the fire department, but also accessible and bookable by the community as an events and gathering space.
0: Construction should begin in the next few days. The city of Fernie is expecting firefighters to move into the new facility in the fall of 2027. Down to Creston Council, there is awarded a contract worth nearly $248,000 for improvements to the Armitage building as part of the next phase of the Akutney project. Corporate Officer Kirsten Dunbar says the contract includes a contingency to cover work that may not be identified until construction starts.
4: This could include geotechnical requirements and testing and inspections. So any unused allowance funds will

0: be deducted from the final contract amount, meaning the total project cost may be less than the approved value.
1: The project will create new gathering spaces, improve accessibility, and add seating around the building. T.A. Rendick and Associates have been selected to do the work. The Armstrong building is very close to the grain elevators. And checking in with Canadian Rockies International Airport, Cranbrook-Kimberley, no flight delays are expected today. We're watching WestJet. They're warning of potential flight disruptions after flight attendants with the airline issued a 72-hour strike notice.
2: QP8125 says WestJet flight attendants could take strike action just after midnight on August 2nd, saying the two sides are still far apart on key issues. The airline responded by issuing a 72-hour lockout notice. WestJet and the union say they continue to bargain around the clock in the hopes of reaching a deal. The airline says any guests traveling between July 30th and August 4th can make a one-time change or cancel their flight at no extra cost. Emily Joveski, Vista News.
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1: That's Acum Band Chief Joe Pierre playing a big part in last night's provincial U11 AA Baseball Championships. The official opening ceremony held last night at Confederation Park. Umpire-in-Chief Bill McMillan.
5: I think we're going to see some pretty competitive baseball here. Most of these kids can play well, and it's a small field, so I think we'll see some good ball.
1: Tournament Director Julie Brown talks about the commitment of each board member.
6: So each board member is tired to be a tournament director at one tournament a season. Next weekend, I am a coach, and Invermeer is hosting the 13U single A provincials. My team is playing in that.
1: So they had the skills competition last night after the opening ceremony, and the games get rolling at 8 o'clock today. Yeah, 8 o'clock this morning with Ridge Meadows against North Shore, Tawasin against Comba, and then the Cranbrook Bandits. First games at 10:30 this morning against Duncan. The Bandits will play again at 6 o'clock this evening against West Kelowna. Our coverage brought to you courtesy of New Dawn Developments. Major League Baseball, the Toronto Blue Jays are entertaining the St. Louis Cardinals this weekend. The three-game series opens this afternoon at 5 o'clock at Rogers Centre. In the CFL,
7: BC knocking on the door. Caden Salter has his team in position here. Looks deep, has the receiver. Touchdown, BC!
1: Rookie quarterback Caden Salter made no apologies for gaining more yards with his feet than his arm. The result was the BC Lions picked up a 35-19 win over the Winnipeg Blue Bombers in Salter's first ever CFL start. The 23-year-old Texan was 7-of-15 for passing for 96 yards and one touchdown, and ran 10 times for 160 yards in front of a crowd of 31,509 at Princess Auto Stadium in Winnipeg. Coming up later, Montreal kicks off in Ottawa at 5:30 this afternoon. Football to hockey. And back in here to Cranbrook. Welcome home, Cranbrook Eagles Bantams from 1976. In for their 50th anniversary reunion. It's at 4:30 tomorrow afternoon at the Eagles Hall here in Cranbrook. Kurt Swanson says anybody is welcome to pop by.
8: We open this up to other friends and people that want to come to this event. It's at 4:30 on. Love to see people that were involved or would like to see some of the guys that are coming into town for the weekend.
1: A quick 50 years gone by for the Cranbrook Eagles Bantams, and that's sports.
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1: Our focus area is in traffic, pretty much where they have been for the last little while, although you're going to have smoke along the way. I see it's a very widespread area where the air quality advisory is in effect. It takes us right into the Okanagan and up in the Thompson and pretty much over to the Elk Valley as well. Although, Golden's not a part of it, so if you're traveling up Highway 95, there's probably a line in there that where you're not going to get as much smoke. You are on the way to Banff through Kootenay National Park here today. Also I'll start there because they've got a lot going on that direction. They've got bridge construction when you're driving toward Banff, about 45 minutes drive time. And right when you get going to out of Radium, you'll see they're building that retaining wall. The 7 o'clock start there. Good morning to our work crews heading out, and probably Parks Canada workers heading into work at the pool today or wherever they're assigned to be working. So that's what's happening in Radium and heading toward Banff here this morning. And for some of our travelers coming in, maybe for the weekend and haven't been in here for a little while, you'll see they've built an overpass, and the Bighorn Sheep can look down on the traffic going by. We're trying to keep them safe. Looking east-west on Highway 3 here today, the pavers out near Fernie, we'll get an update on that project. There has been some delays on the way down to the Rouseville border crossing. If you're hooking off on Highway 3, I'm seeing that they did have limited visibility with smoke here overnight. Up on Highway 43, so kind of bouncing back from there to the border crossing down near Rouseville. So maybe some activity that way today. Off by Creston, utility work continues right of the main drag. Canyon Street is part of Highway 3, so we're looking at the shoulder closed on the way in. Occasional single lane alternating traffic as you're entering Creston, and it's that same spot. It's just before you turn off to go up to the Johnny Busick Arena. Looking further that direction, if you're traveling to the Okanagan with us today on Highway 3, they're still doing paving out between Castlegar and Christina Lake. Highway 95A, Cranbrook to Kimberley, no expected delays. As far as flights go, our first flight on WestJet to Calgary got away 9 minutes early. Yeah, the 6:25, they got out of here at 6:14. So the next flight goes out on Pacific Coastal to Kelowna at 9 o'clock here, just under 2 hours.
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1: Well, sunrise here comes with some smoke today. Sunshine, local smoke, south breeze 20 to 40K, a high 32 with a low 15. Pretty much the same tomorrow in 31. Sunny on Sunday, that cool off is coming. Sunday's high 22. It's 7:09 from the MyEastKootenayNow.com newsroom. I'm Dennis Walker.

7:13 on 107.5 Today FM, the East Kootenays playlist. Hey, thank you for standing by with me here again today. Really appreciate your listenership. I'm going into a semi-retirement role, actually starting officially tomorrow. So you'll just hear me on weekend mornings, and that's okay. Yeah. So I'll be here 6 to 10 on Saturdays and Sundays. Now, not for the first little while, because they owe me some holiday time and a whole bunch of other things. So it'll be, we'll call it a little bit hit and miss here for August. And then once we get into September, of course, I'll have the full-time gig going. And as you know, since arriving here 11 years ago from Penticton, I've been coming in on weekends on my own time. And when I was requesting a semi-retirement role, we made a request to the network, and thank you, station manager Jason Cavan, for backing me on this. I said, well, radio stations never go live on weekends in the mornings. And I thought, we've established a bit of an audience there. Can I keep on doing that? And they've made a big exception. They've got 71 radio stations, and not one of them is live on weekend mornings. So it's going to be very unique, and I'm very happy about that because I think it's important. I always thought once radio stations started to automate, and they kind of used the weekends as a wasteland, and I think that's wrong. That's when things are happening. So you and I together, don't worry, there'll be a lot going on weekends. We'll be busy. And in fact, even tomorrow, we're going to have some guy that's starting up the Cranbrook Royals again, trying to get senior hockey going here, so you'll meet him sometime along the way, and maybe some of the Bantam Eagles coming in. Anyway, we're gonna be busy, but I just want to get that out there today. I don't want to draw a bunch of attention to myself. Everybody has to retire and slow down at one point, but that's where I'll be. And I will let you know, and this again, I have permission from the company to have my own website. So I'll be moving some sound off that, and you can identify it a little bit later. I've named it after the book that I wrote here 5 years ago, Little Red Radio. There's not a lot happening on it right now, but by Tuesday you can check. Give me till Tuesday to get that ready for you, and we'll continue onward. Anyway, just to get that out there, but thank you so very much, because we've had a lot happening. We came here in a big rush back in 2015, because when Paul Larson was trying to get this radio station on the air with Clear Sky, he had came and spoke to me in Penticton, and he said, well, we're waiting to get our license, and when we do, I'm going to give you a call. I said, okay. And he left the house, and I thought, I don't know if we'll ever hear from that guy again, because I'd went through kind of our radio station in Penticton went through kind of an ugly buyout. As you hear this happen, it just happened a while ago with Rogers. They just all of a sudden, they fire everybody, and that's the end of it. So I went through that in Penticton. I thought, they're not going to get me on that. I'm going to do my own thing. So I started a project there, and that's why I'm here. But by the time Paul got his license, I had like 6 days to get over here, so we didn't really get to say bye in Penticton, and it's just been a mad scramble since, and Jeb's working like crazy. She left at 3 yesterday for her nursing shift and got home at 10 after 3 this morning as I was going out. So anyway, we've been busy in Cranbrook, but thank you for your hospitality and all the rest of it. We'll talk more along the way, but I'm not quitting. We'll be here on weekends. Don't worry.

0: I never see her again. 7:19 on 107.5 Today FM to all the baseball teams getting up with us with the broadcast. I told you guys at the park last night I'd be on the air with the follow-up, and that's what we've been doing here this morning. Joe Pierre, good morning. He was representing Accum, of course, last night down at the park and doing some traditional drumming and a nice little speech for everybody to get everything rolling last night. What was really heartfelt last evening is they had a grandfather and grandson throw the official opening pitch last night. It was really neat. Yeah, so little six-year-old John Hunter went out to the mound and threw to his grandfather, Rob, and he put it right down the can. It was a beautiful opening first pitch last night to kick off everything for our U11s. Wish we could get this smoke out of here for them, but anyway, it was one of those high-personality nights down at Confederation Park. We're just getting going, and I'm looking around, and of course, you know, you want to get everybody's attention. Okay, everybody, we're going to get going in a few minutes, and I said, if you look out to right field right now, you'll see some of our local residents, and of course the Canada Geese are out there, and they're walking around, and it's windy, and I explained to everybody in the audience and welcoming them from out of town. I said, that's a habitat reserve for birds in our area, Elizabeth Lake, because when you're sitting in the bleachers, you can look over top of that. Wind was coming up, and the balloon lady was so worried because she thought, well, the arch is going to fly away. They put up an arch so all the kids could run in under the arch and then go out in the diamond, and then away we go. And Joe Pierre started doing his thing, and Caitlin McCaughey did an excellent job of the national anthem. Anyway, welcome to Cranbrook, all you U11 ball players and coaches and everybody else out there. And compliments to the local group. They were going mad scramble yesterday trying to get everything rolling. It takes a lot of prep work, and you're doing a good job.
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12: It's Jason talking today with Savannah Nadeau, and she is the area coordinator for Cranbrook Neighborhood Welcome. Savannah, welcome back. It's been a while since you've been in. Talk about Neighborhood Welcome and what the program is for people that maybe just haven't heard much about it and aren't sure.
13: Yeah, so we're a program that bridges new residents that have moved to Cranbrook and area to our local business community through a welcome package.
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0: Smoky and 16 here in downtown Cranbrook at 7:30. Good morning, I'm Dennis Walker. Air quality advisory in effect. Just a quick note off the top here this morning, BC Hydro will be conducting a planned power outage in Kimberley. Give you a heads up on this one for this upcoming Wednesday, August the 5th. The outage will impact 453 customers between 9 and 3 that day. The outage is due to planned work being done on equipment there. And a list on the priorities that will be affected will be up on the website. So properties and priorities for that planned power outage. Looking up toward Kimberley, or at least pretty close to it. Outside of Kimberley, the BC Wildfire Service continuing with planned burns in the helping to attack on that Tower Creek 2 fire. More on a timeline for you for more ignition burns.
7: BC Wildfire Service officials said the first day of burning was successful and work will continue if weather allows. The planned burn will bring the fire to an operable area that crews can attack. Residents in the area can expect to see increased smoke coming from that area. The Tower Creek 2 fire is listed at 250 hectares and was discovered back on July 17th. The evacuation alert for 66 properties in the St. Mary Lake area remains in place.
0: Yeah, thank you, Josiah. And then looking up the road a little bit, they're working on a fire, or at least keeping a close watch on one about 3 kilometers east of Premier Lake. That's being well handled here. And the other fires we were talking about earlier in the week, 5 kilometers west of Dutch Creek in the Fairmont area, that one being held, as we mentioned yesterday. Crews continue to respond there, though, to that fire with heavy equipment, and aviation sources remain available as required. But again, that one is being held. The Coffee Pot Fire west of Dutch Creek. There is a fire in the Jumbo Creek area up in the Columbia Valley. BC Wildfire Service there using a modified response strategy. So they're keeping checks, so keeping close tabs on that one too, and checking continually. And then the other one that came up here about two, three days ago now, Ranger Lake, and that's about 25 kilometers southeast of Moyer. 24 firefighting personnel staying on that one. Skimmers responded to the fire on detection, so they jumped on that one early and still watching over it. So some fire activity, and as you can see, some of the smoke and haze in the sky here this morning. Well, looking out to the Elk Valley, and the city of Fernie has received $7 million in a grant from the federal government to support the fire hall at Prentice Park. The building will feature 4 pull-through double-loaded apparatus bays, an integrated hose tower, and Engineering and Public Works Director Jenny Weir says it will also include a multi-purpose space.
8: The facility includes a multi-purpose room that will be a community asset. It would be used for training at least once a week by the fire department, but also accessible and bookable by the community as an events and gathering space.
0: Yeah, pretty good chance you'll see construction start on that one in the coming days. The city is expecting firefighters there to move into the new facility of the new fire hall in Fernie by the fall of 2027. Well, over in the West Kootenay, some shuffling at Interfor's Burnaby head office is not causing concern for the mayor of Grand Forks at this time. Everett Baker says he has heard from management. They've told him they're not laying off anybody or closing their BC office, but they are moving some positions to the USA.
9: I'm satisfied with the answer. I mean, these things happen. I'm not certainly one to tell them how to run their internals. So this is not affecting our mill. And so I'm extraordinarily grateful that that's the case.
0: The company recently added a second shift in Grand Forks. The mill has been slowly coming back following a shutdown last year in the face of weak markets. 7:34.
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0: A great start. Yeah, I got off to a great start last night for the U11 baseball provincials down at Confederation Park. I was mentioning earlier a ceremonial first pitch, a memorial one last night, one that people will remember for a long time. Six-year-old John Hunter threw a perfect strike to grandfather Rob to open up everything on the tournament coming up here. And then after the opening ceremony, they had the skills competition. Had a chance to talk with Bill McMillan. He's from Trail. He's been the umpire in chief for BC baseball for over 20 years. He says he's trained a lot of umpires, but it's hard to keep them around.
11: I certainly wish. I've been doing the clinics here for 20 plus years, and we get them as early as we can and try to retain them. Our problem is that umpires leave after maybe 2 or 3 years. There's a limit to what a 14-year-old can take.
0: So you'll be hearing from him a little bit later on as well today. I want to go over the 8 o'clock draw here for you because I know we've got some of the teams already warming up down at Confederation Park at the Diamonds there. So we've got the 8 o'clock draw with Rich Meadows against North Shore, and Sawasin takes on Comba, which is Central Okanagan. The Cranbrook Bandits' first game is at 10:30 this morning against Duncan, and then the Bandits play again at 6 o'clock this evening against West Kelowna. Our coverage brought to you courtesy of New Dawn Developments. Major League Baseball, the Blue Jays and St. Louis Cardinals set to go at 5 this afternoon. They'll play 3 games in Toronto. In the CFL, new quarterbacks on both teams last night, both rosters, and it was BC's guy was the winner last night, 23-year-old Texan Caden Salter with a 35-19 win over those Winnipeg Blue Bombers. And we say good morning to any of the Cranbrook Eagles Bantams, the hockey team that went over to Sweden and Denmark back in 1976. They can't believe that was 50 years ago, and some have rolled back into the area. Enjoy that one. They're inviting you to pop on to the Eagles Hall. Pop in tomorrow anytime after 4:30. They'd love to see you.
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0: Okay, we've got to check the buses and the roads and everything else like that this morning here. 7:37 on the clock on our road and weather condition situation. It's smoky. Yeah, you'll be seeing smoke anywhere you go. There's a big expanse on this one with as far as the weather directory goes. I see 12 different regions within BC are dealing with the smoke. So you're going to see it. That being said, though, it's not smoky and golden so far this morning. They do have some haze there. They don't have an air quality advisory in effect in Golden. They do in Banff. So if you're turning off to go to Radium today, you'll be running into smoke all along that route. And the two areas they're working, the same ones we've been talking about, because they're big projects, especially the first one. As they're entering Kootenay National Park, they're rebuilding that retaining wall that kind of winds around those corners once you get into Sinclair Canyon. And then about 45 minutes to an hour drive time down the road, they're still doing bridge construction, so be watching. They have intermittent stops in that area on the way to Banff. At last check, 7 degrees and smoky in Banff here this morning. On Highway 3, looking out toward Creston today, smoky on the way there as well. And, of course, they've got that Smith fire across the border at Port Hill, so you can see the smoke from there as well if you're going by. And the turnoff to the Johnny Busick Arena off the main highway on Highway 3, that's where they're working on that hydro project. Further along, if you're staying on to go to the Okanagan or the coast, they're still doing paving on anywhere between Castlegar and Christina Lake. The other direction, we've been talking about paving in the middle of the night out near Fernie. It was smoky on Highway 43 earlier, reported in between Sparwood and Elkford for our listeners that frequent that area, those that are going to work and back in most cases. And there were some delays down near Grassmere if you're heading that direction with us down to the Montana border. We were told earlier, of course, this week that they were doing some ditching at the gravel access area, so be watching in that zone. Highway 9. 95A, Cranbrook to Kimberley. No delays between our two cities. Bus is rolling on time from what I can see, and the planes are too. In fact, the first flight got out to Calgary early, 9 minutes early, so the 6:25 got out of here at 6:14. The next flight goes to Kelowna here in an hour and 20 minutes on Pacific Coastal.
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0: Sunny and local smoke, a high 32 today with a low 15. About the same for tomorrow with that local smoke. I'm just checking winds here. Southerly 20 to 40 today, southwesterly 40 to 60K tomorrow. We'll see if that pushes the smoke the right way out. And on Sunday, it's going to cool off like they said it would. Yeah, Environment Canada told us midweek by Sunday we'd be hitting highs in the low 20s. Now they're saying 22 for Sunday's high. 7:39 on the clock, Secret Sound, $177 in our jackpot, going with caller 3 today. Caller 3 at 250-464-4107. We take caller into the 20s and 30s once we get that jackpot up there, but gotta dig a little deeper to get them in when the jackpot's not that big.
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2: Hi there. I can barely hear you. Who's calling in today?
3: It's Maureen calling.
2: Hi, Maureen. Here comes the sound. You're in Cranbrook, are you?
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2: No, it's not. Good guess. Not a squeegee.
3: Oh, okay. Thank you. You have a good day.
2: You're welcome. Thank you, Maureen.
3: Okay. Bye-bye.
2: Okay, so we'll add $10. Come back on Tuesday with $187 with Mark Nichols, right? Secret Sound for Great Canadian Liquor Warehouse. It's a holiday weekend coming, so we'll get back to Secret Sound on the Tuesday to follow the holiday Monday. Here's the weekend out of Toronto from 107.5 Today FM.

0: 7:48, that's the weekend on 107.5 Today FM, and just looking down toward Confederation Park here this morning, the teams have been out warming up, four teams anyway set to go, two games, with the 8 o'clock draw to kick everything off at the U11 Provincial Baseball Finals going on. If you're heading down that direction and concerned about parking, they've got more for you.
1: I certainly wish. I've been doing
0: And we were talking yesterday all about that.
2: Yeah, for sure. We've got lots of parking down here at the park. We've got street parking, and then we've got quite a lot of parking around the park, and we also cleaned up an area back towards Elizabeth Lake there that used to just be grass, and we mowed it all down for extra overflow.
0: That's right, and they want you, of course, to stay out of the parking lot for Elizabeth Lake. We'll make sure that happens. So if you're heading down there right now, or for those waking up in the neighborhood, you can probably see a lot more cars than usual this time of the morning on a Friday.
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0: 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And again, that's tomorrow from 11 to 2. Here's Olivia Rodrigo's latest on 107.5 Today FM.

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5: We've got the smoke overhead this morning with an air quality advisory in effect. 16 degrees here in downtown Cranbrook at 8 o'clock. Good morning, I'm Dennis Walker. And it will continue to be that way into the weekend because they're planning more ignition burns. They're working in the St. Mary Lake area in the Tower Creek Fires Zone. So if weather and site conditions permit, you can expect to see an increase in smoke in those areas as those operations continue. There's also continued ongoing operations with helicopter support in the Tower Creek fire area outside of Kimberley. Other fires we're watching locally in the Columbia Valley Jumbo Creek, BC Wildfire Service using a modified response strategy there. And of course, as we told you yesterday, the Coffee Pot fire being held 5 kilometers west of Dutch Creek in the Fairmont area. And there's still more work today on the Ranger Lake fire about 25 kilometers southeast of Moyer. There's 24 firefighting personnel responding to that wildfire. Aviation sources may be responding later today. And they're also focused on an area 3 kilometers east of Premier Lake. Well, looking at Cranbrook City Council, who've adopted a new transit future service plan that will see a few changes to the system. BC Transit started developing the new service plan in 2023, so the number of transit hours and buses will stay the same. Transit planner Jennifer Getz says there'll be some new infrastructure coming.
6: Some of the items would be downtown exchange improvements, bus stop infrastructure improvements, as well as an all ages and abilities connection between 24th Avenue North and the college.
5: The city of Cranbrook and BC Transit are targeting a service launch in 2027. In the Elk Valley, the city of Fernie has received a $7 million grant from the federal government to support the new fire hall at Prentice Park. The grant will cover 45% of the $15.5 million construction budget. The building will feature 4 pull-through double-loaded apparatus bays and an integrated hose tower. Engineering and Public Service Director Jenny Weir says it will also include a multi-purpose space.
7: The facility includes a multi-purpose room that will be a community asset. It would be used for training at least once a week by the fire department, but also accessible and bookable by the community as an events and gathering space.
5: Construction should begin in the next few days. The city of Fernie is expecting firefighters to move into the new facility in the fall of 2027. Down to Creston Council, there is awarded a contract worth nearly $248,000 for improvements to the Armitage Building as part of the next phase of the Akutney project. Corporate Officer Kirsten Dunbar says the contract includes a contingency to cover work that may not be identified until construction starts.
8: This could include geotechnical requirements and testing and inspections. So any unused allowance funds will be deducted from the final contract amount, meaning the total project cost may be less than the approved value.
5: The project will create new gathering spaces, improve accessibility, and add seating around the building. T.A. Rendick and Associates have been selected to do the work. The Armstrong Building is very close to the grain elevators. And checking in with Canadian Rockies International Airport, Cranbrook, Kimberley, no flight delays are expected today. We're watching WestJet. They're warning of potential flight disruptions after flight attendants with the airline issued a 72-hour strike notice.
9: QP8125 says WestJet flight attendants could take strike action just after midnight on August 2nd, saying the two sides are

0: still far apart on key issues. The airline responded by issuing a 72-hour lockout notice. WestJet and the union say they continue to bargain around the clock in the hopes of reaching a deal. The airline says any guests traveling between July 30th and August 4th can make a one-time change or cancel their flight at no extra cost. Emily Joveski, Vista News.
1: 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We're coming back with roads and weather and a check on sports. We'll take you down to Confederation Park in Cranbrook.
2: Play the song and ask that everyone please stand as it is a flame song.
1: That's ACM Band Chief Joe Pierre playing a big part in last night's provincial U11 AA Baseball Championships. The official opening ceremony held last night at Confederation Park. Umpire-in-Chief Bill McMillan.
3: I think we're going to see some pretty competitive baseball here. Most of these kids can play well and it's a small field, so I think we'll see some good ball.
1: Tournament Director Julie Brown talks about the commitment of each board member.
4: So each board member is required to be a tournament director at one tournament a season. Next weekend, I am a coach, and Invermere is hosting the 13U single A provincials. My team is playing in that.
1: So they had the skills competition last night after the opening ceremony. The opening draws rolling out right now. Ridge Meadows on the diamond against North Shore and Tawasin against Central Okanagan. The Cranbrook Bandits first game at 10:30 this morning against Duncan, and then the Cranbrook Bandits play again at 6 o'clock this evening against West Kelowna. They've got a full concession. You can have supper at the park tonight. Our coverage brought to you courtesy of New Dawn Developments. Major League Baseball, the Toronto Blue Jays are entertaining the St. Louis Cardinals this weekend. The three-game series opens this afternoon at 5 o'clock at Rogers Centre. In the CFL,
5: BC knocking on the door. Caden Salter has his team in position here. Looks deep. Has the receiver. Touchdown, BC!
1: Rookie quarterback Caden Salter made no apologies for gaining more yards with his feet than his arm. The result was the BC Lions picked up a 35-19 win over the Winnipeg Blue Bombers in Salter's first ever CFL start. The 23-year-old Texan was 7 of 15 for passing for 96 yards and one touchdown and ran 10 times for 160 yards in front of a crowd of 31,509 at Princess Auto Stadium in Winnipeg. Coming up later, Montreal kicks off in Ottawa at 5:30 this afternoon. Football to hockey. And back in here to Cranbrook. Welcome home, Cranbrook Eagles Bantams from 1976. In for their 50th anniversary reunion. It's at 4:30 tomorrow afternoon at the Eagles Hall here in Cranbrook. Kurt Swanson says anybody is welcome to pop by.
6: We open this up to other friends and people that want to come to this event. It's at 4:30 on. Love to see people that were involved or would like to see some of the guys that are coming into town for the weekend.
1: A quick 50 years gone by for the Cranbrook Eagles Bantams, and that's sports. We've got the smoke overhead this morning with an air quality advisory.
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1: I'm just double checking the weather in Golden today. I'll tell you why, because first thing this morning, they were not part of the air quality advisory and still aren't. So it's just a little bit hazy there. So you will lose the thicker smoke cover if you're traveling northbound with us today. I'm not sure exactly where. Maybe Edgewater, Spill a Machine are in there somewhere. I have to think Radium has some smoke, though, because they're saying over to Banff it's smoky through the park at this time. Anyway, just hazy up in Golden, so they are not part of the big expanse here, because I'm looking around at all the different areas and regions that are included. So pretty much no matter which way you're traveling, you're going to find smoke out there today. If you're heading off right now to Banff and listening on 107.7 FM, the two areas they're working are the same ones we've been talking about for quite some time. They're big projects, especially the first one in Sinclair Canyon. They're redoing that retaining wall, and that's where the corners are fairly sharp as you start to climb up and out of Radium after you get through the business area. So the crews are working there right now, and a good morning to Parks Canada, keeping us posted on what they see in that area. Further along, about 45 minutes drive time toward Banff, you'll see they're doing bridge construction and there's intermittent stoppages there. Want to look east-west on Highway 3? They were just talking about the Armitage building in Creston. The slow up there is well before that, it's at the other end of Canyon Street, really at our end on the Erickson side as you're coming into Creston. They're still doing some hydro repair there. And the smoke in Creston will be coming up from two different directions. They'll be coming at them from two different directions, some coming up from that Smith fire at Port Hill, Idaho, which is only 6 miles from town, or about 11 kilometers south of downtown Creston. So they've been seeing that one in Idaho. The other direction, the pavers were out in the middle of the night out near Fernie. We'll get a timeline on that for you. There's been some holdups this week on the way down to the Roosevelt border crossing at Grassmere. They were doing some work there, and some ditching out in South Country as well near the gravel access, as we were told earlier. They might have a handle on that one now, that project. Meanwhile, on the Cranbrook to Kimberley route here, Highway 95A, no expected delays between our two cities. As far as flights go, no delays there either. Our first flight got out early this morning, and we're looking at Kelowna, so baggage checks are probably just starting now for the Pacific Coastal flight to the Central Okanagan. They should get that one out on time. We're not expecting any delays on any flights today at Canadian Rockies International.
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1: Well, the sunshine's trying to fight its way through the smoke here this morning. Local smoke and air quality advisory is in effect here. High 32 with an overnight low 15. Tomorrow, sunny local smoke again and a high 31. And they're cooling it off on Sunday. We were told earlier this week that by Sunday, we'd get low temperatures, so 22. Yeah, we'll drop 9 degrees from Saturday to Sunday. Monday's high sunshine and 25 by the time we get there. It's 8:10. 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

8:13 in the latest from Taylor Swift on 107.5 Today FM. We heard from the ICANN people overnight. Good morning, Dawn. And coming up tomorrow, ICANN will be at Fairmont Mountainside Market for a charity barbecue. They're serving up tasty food from 11 to 2. They'll have more going on there than just the food, they're telling us. The barbecue is by donation. They do suggest a minimum donation of $5 per person. All proceeds go towards supporting the Invermere Companion Animal Network. So you can stop by and see what they do. And how ICANN offers shelter, foster care, and medical assistance for pets in the Columbia Valley. And at this time, a thank you from ICANN to Fairmont Mountainside Market. You'll see them right as you're driving by there, hosting Saturday's barbecue tomorrow. Hey, talking about all the big shows coming into the Key City Theater this fall and winter, they plan way ahead. Kootenai Concert Connection bringing these guys in, Crash Test Dummies. Mm-hmm.

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1: We were just looking at some of the fire sites here this morning a little bit earlier and where the crews have been working, aside from up in the Towers Creek area. And again, if they get proper venting today, they're going to be burning again a little bit later. They've been actioning a fire out near Moyer, and that was one that sparked up a little bit earlier on this week. Sounds like they've got a good handle on that one. And as we told you earlier, that the Dutch Creek fire, the one that was out that way, the Coffee Pot Fire as it was named, it's being held. They're still checking on that one, and there's one at Jumbo near Invermere and one near Premier Lake.
2: This is George from Elizabeth Lake Lodge. Today, I had to inspect the mini golf course. Exhausting.
3: I'm Avea. He just played a round and lost his ball in the water feature.
2: Then I had to thoroughly evaluate the concession inventory. Grueling.
3: He ate 2 Hawaiian shaved ices and scoop of the new Mint Chip Happy Cow ice cream.
2: It's a tough job, but somebody has to do it.
3: Come see George's good work at Elizabeth Lake Lodge. 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
1: Not a lot of change from Environment Canada with the local smoke and sunshine in 32, 31 tomorrow with the low 15. As far as the winds go, they're saying 20 to 40 K early this afternoon and a southwesterly 40 to 60 tomorrow. So we'll see if the smoke works in our favor to kind of clear things out. And on that same note, hopefully the smoke will blow some of the flames back onto the fire sites where they're working at this time. And we'll try and get you any timelines on any ignition burns if they get back to that on the Tower Creek fires up near St. Mary Lake.

0: Ava Max on 107.5 Today FM. Of course, we're following along closely with what's happening with our U11 Bandits here in Cranbrook in hosting this U11 Provincial Baseball Tournament down at Confederation Park. Games are in progress right now. They just got going here about 25 minutes ago. And we'll switch from baseball to golf next week at St. Eugene.
1: The PGA Tour is not coming. These are the top professionals from across the country that work in golf, help grow the game of golf, teach golf all across the country. So people like myself, Mike and Ryan at St. Eugene, Jamie at Wildstone, Doug at Shadow Mountain. There's so many great professionals we have in our community, and those are the types of faces you'll see from across the country coming to join us.
0: Okay, and we'll start our coverage this upcoming Tuesday. I'll be covering that one, so we'll bring you daily reports from out at St. Eugene. So baseball this weekend, and then we'll get into some golf, and there's a whole lot more. And somewhere in between, I want to stop by and check in with the Cranbrook Eagles Bantams as well. Thank you, Kurt Swanson and Mike Makowski, who joined us in studio earlier this week talking about some of the history going back to 1976. Yeah, when these guys went over to Denmark and Sweden and fundraised and did a whole bunch of extra things to get to gold.
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3: Good morning. I'm Josiah Spiker. The city of Fernie has received a $7 million grant from the federal government to support the new fire hall at Prentice Park. The grant will cover 45% of the $15.5 million construction budget. The building will feature four pull-through double-loaded apparatus bays, an integrated hose tower, and engineering and public works director Jenny Weir says it will also include a multi-purpose space.
4: The facility includes a multi-purpose room that will be a community asset. It would be used for training at least once a week by the fire department, but also accessible and bookable by the community as an events and gathering space.
3: Construction is expected to begin in early August. The city is expecting firefighters to move into the new facility in the fall of 2027. Crews with the BC Wildfire Service are continuing a planned burn to help attack the Tower Creek 2 fire. BC Wildfire Service officials said the first day of burning was successful and work will continue if weather allows. The planned burn will bring the fire to an operable area that crews can attack. Residents in the area can expect to see increased smoke coming from there. The Tower Creek 2 fire is listed at 250 hectares and was discovered on July 17th. The evacuation alert for 66 properties in the St. Mary Lake area remains in place. WestJet is warning of potential flight disruptions after flight attendants with the airline issued a 72-hour strike notice. With more, here's Vista Provincial reporter Emily Javeski.
5: QP8125 says WestJet flight attendants could take strike action just after midnight on August 2nd, saying the two sides are still far apart on key issues. The airline responded by issuing a 72-hour lockout notice. WestJet and the union say they continue to bargain around the clock in the hopes of reaching a deal. The airline says any guests traveling between July 30th and August 4th can make a one-time change or cancel their flight at no extra cost. Emily Joveski, Vista News.
3: Creston Council has awarded a contract worth nearly $248,000 for improvements to the Armitage building as part of the next phase of the Kootenay project. Corporate officer Kristen Dunbar says the contract includes a contingency to cover work that may not be identified until construction starts.
6: This could include geotechnical requirements and testing and inspections. So any unused allowance funds will be deducted from the final contract amount, meaning the total project cost may be less than the approved value.
3: The project will create new gathering spaces, improve accessibility, and add seating around the building. TA Rendeck and Associates has been selected to do the work. Cranbrook Council has adopted a new transit future service plan that will see a few changes to the system. BC Transit started developing the new service plan in 2023. City staff said the number of transit hours and buses will stay the same. Transit planner Jennifer Getz says there'll be some new infrastructure coming.
7: Some of the items would be downtown exchange improvements, bus stop infrastructure improvements, as well as an all ages and abilities connection between 24th Avenue North and the college.
3: The full transit plan can be found on our website. The city and BC Transit are targeting service launch in 2027. BC Hydro will be conducting a plant power outage in Kimberley on August 5th. The outage will impact 453 customers from 9 a.m. to 3 p.m. The outage is due to planned work being done on equipment. A list of the properties that will be affected can be found on our website. Be the first to know. Get daily and weekly news alerts directly to your inbox by signing up at MyEastKootenayNow.com.
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3: In Major League Baseball, the Blue Jays are entertaining the St. Louis Cardinals this weekend. The three-game series opens at 5 this afternoon. Provincial U11 AA Baseball Championship, Cranbrook Bandits' first game is at 10:30 against Duncan. The Bandits play again at 6 this evening against West Kelowna. In the CFL, rookie quarterback Caden Salter made no apologies for gaining more yards with his feet than his arm. The result was that the BC Lions picked up a 35-19 victory over the Winnipeg Blue Bombers in Salter's first ever CFL start. The 23-year-old Texan was 7 of 15 passing for 96 yards and one touchdown and ran 10 times for 160 yards. From the Vist Radio Sports Desk, I'm Josiah Spiker.
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3: On the roads, Highway 3 west of Elko expect single lane traffic, and in Fernie, starting at Anderson Road, drivers can expect 20 minute delays. Also, single lane traffic on Highway 93 between Elko and the U.S. border. Today's weather forecast in Cranbrook: sunny, a high of 32. Tonight, clear skies, a low of 15. Saturday, sunny, a high of 31, a low of 13. Sunday, sun, a high of 22, a low of 9. And Monday, more sun, a high of 25, a low of 10. From the MyEastKootenayNow.com newsroom, I'm Josiah Spiker.
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1: 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We're going to take you over to Cranbrook Arts. At least we're going to bring Cranbrook Arts to you here this morning.
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1: 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Isn't it time you discovered College of the Rockies Home Advantage? Kristen Titard is in today from Cranbrook Arts. Good morning.
13: Good morning, Dennis.
1: Just had a couple of your arts people in here the other day.
13: You had Michelle and Laverna here.
1: Sure did. And everyone's going to their house.
13: Yes, yeah. Well, hopefully they stop by and see us as well. For the Columbia Basin Culture Tour.
1: That's part of it, yeah. We can start from there this morning there.
13: Sure, yeah. So the Columbia Basin Culture Tour is an initiative that is put on by the Kootenai Regional Arts Council, or the CKCA, the Columbia Kootenai Cultural Alliance. It's been going on for 18 years, and essentially artists and organizations within the basin can sign up to be a stop on the tour. So I think this year there are 87 stops in total in the Columbia Basin.
1: That's a lot.
13: Oh, yeah. Man.
1: So you open the doors to everybody, kind of, sort of, then.
13: Totally. Every event is free. Some are participatory. Some are artists showing off their work. Some are demonstrations. And there are live shows. So it's not only visual arts. It's kind of just a whole mix of creativity happening in the basin.
1: How's it been through the summer for you over at the Arts Gallery?
13: Oh, so busy. We kind of shut down all our adult programming in June so that we just focus on summer camps at Cranbrook Arts. So I think we're in week 4 of our camps, and they all are full, and Lots of little humans running around the building now.
1: Yeah, that's neat. You got all the different age groups, because I went over and did some interviews a couple of years ago, and they learn everything from pottery to whatever.
13: Yeah, yeah. Depending on their age, they work in a lot of different mediums. So the older kids get to do pottery. The younger kids do a lot of crafty things, and it's so much fun. This year we did some stop motion animation with one of the groups, which was a really big project, and those are on our Facebook page. They're adorable.
1: Excellent. Thank you. So for the Columbia Basin Tour, any other stops along the way or anything else you want to focus on here today?
13: Well, I think like Laverna and Michelle would have talked about what was going on in Laverna's garden. So I'll talk about what's happening at Cranbrook Arts. We have a schedule that is going up. It's just been finalized, but it's going up on our website today, cranbrookarts.com. Essentially, we have 2 days of drop-in and registered free participatory activities. So you come and you get to make the art. So we've got things happening in our pottery studio. We have things happening in the regular workshop, live music in the gallery, and it runs from 10 to 4 each day.
1: Right. Mm-hmm. How long have you been there now?
13: Nearly 4 years.
1: It is already.
13: Yeah, yeah, it's crazy.
1: You were saying off microphone you came from Saskatchewan originally.
13: I did. I'm a transplant, like a lot of people here, and a prairie folk that wanted to live in the mountains.
1: Who got you into art, though, when you were younger?
13: Oh, geez, it's always been a part of my life. My mom was... had gone to university for art, and then I came along. And so we kind of grew up with just an ample supply of pencil, crayons, and paper, and it just felt like second nature to get involved.
1: Are you happy with how it's going over at Cranbrook Arts?
13: Absolutely. Yeah. I guess my background, I went to the University of Calgary, and I got a degree in essentially what is community arts engagement. I'm a practicing artist, but primarily I like a creative facilitator. I love when other people get to get creative.
1: Well, it's nice. You're saying participatory art.
13: Yes.
1: And that's exactly what you've got going.
13: Yeah.
1: Okay. Well, what we've got here, can you go over that one more time then, just for dates and times so people know they can come and see you?
13: Yeah, for sure. So it's Saturday and Sunday, the 8th and the 9th, and 10 to 4.
1: Yeah. So not this weekend, but next weekend.
13: Yes.
1: The same as when Laverna when they were in studio too.
13: Yeah, yeah. We are open this Saturday, so you can pop by if you want, but there won't be too much going on.
1: Okay.
13: Yeah.
1: That's fine. And you've got to go over there probably right now and get the kids working again. Is that right?
13: Well, I don't get to play with the kids, but I do need to get over there and get to a meeting.
1: When do they open every day?
13: 11 to 4. Wednesday to Saturday is when the gallery is open.
1: Very good. Nice to catch up with you.
13: Yeah, good to see you. Thanks for having me in.
1: You're welcome, yeah. Arts, Cranbrook Arts, Kootenay Street. The Live in Studio visits are brought to you by College of the Rockies.

0: be young.
1: That's Miley Cyrus on 107.5 Today FM. We've been talking about ICANN here this morning and getting caught up what they're doing. They'll be at Fairmont Mountainside Market tomorrow for a charity barbecue. ICANN will be serving up tasty food from 11 to 2. And the barbecue's by donation. They're suggesting a donation of $5 minimum per person. And all proceeds go to supporting the Invermere Companion Animal Network. So you can stop by, learn more about how ICANN offers shelter and foster care and medicinal assistance too for pets in the Columbia Valley. And they're thanking Fairmont Mountainside Market for letting them have their barbecue there.
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1: No change from Environment Canada here, and looking at smoke out there this morning. 16 degrees currently, our forecast high 32. We've got a yellow warning air quality, so that's, it's not as bad as it can be. It's not orange anyway. So, yeah, sunny 32, smoke 15 for the overnight low. We're watching the winds as well. South breeze 20 to 40 K later, and it's a southwesterly tomorrow.
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Kirsten T. Tart, nice to have you in. Catch up with Cranbrook Arts. And, of course, they've got all the kids' programs going on for young artists doing their thing for sure. We've got the news coming up at 9 o'clock. We'll take you back down to Confederation Park. First game's in motion here right now at the U11 Baseball Provincials. Well done, everybody there. Here's Hall & Oates.

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1: Good morning. I'm Josiah Spiker. The city of Fernie has received a $7 million grant from the federal government to support the new fire hall at Prentice Park. The grant will cover 45% of the $15.5 million construction budget. The building will feature four pull-through double-loaded apparatus bays, an integrated hose tower, and engineering and public works director Jenny Weir says it will also include a multi-purpose space.
2: The facility includes a multi-purpose room that will be a community asset. It would be used for training at least once a week by the fire department, but also accessible and bookable by the community as an events and gathering space.
1: Construction is expected to begin in early August. The city is expecting firefighters to move into the new facility in the fall of 2027. Crews with the BC Wildfire Service are continuing a planned burn to help attack the Tower Creek 2 fire. BC Wildfire Service officials said the first day of burning was successful and work will continue if weather allows. The planned burn will bring the fire to an operable area that crews can attack. Residents in the area can expect to see increased smoke coming from there. The Tower Creek 2 fire is listed at 250 hectares and was discovered on July 17th. The evacuation alert for 66 properties in the St. Mary Lake area remains in place. WestJet is warning of potential flight disruptions after flight attendants with the airline issued a 72-hour strike notice. With more, here's Vista Provincial reporter Emily Javeski.
3: QP8125 says WestJet flight attendants could take strike action just after midnight on August 2nd, saying the two sides are still far apart on key issues. The airline responded by issuing a 72-hour lockout notice. WestJet and the union say they continue to bargain around the clock in the hopes of reaching a deal. The airline says any guests traveling between July 30th and August 4th can make a one-time change or cancel their flight at no extra cost. Emily Joveski, Vista News.
1: Creston Council has awarded a contract worth nearly $248,000 for improvements to the Armitage building as part of the next phase of the Acuthny project. Corporate Officer Kristen Dunbar says the contract includes a contingency to cover work that may not be identified until construction starts.
4: This could include geotechnical requirements and testing and inspections. So any unused allowance funds will be deducted from the final contract amount, meaning the total project cost may be less than the approved value.
1: The project will create new gathering spaces, improve accessibility, and add seating around the building. T.A. Rendek and Associates has been selected to do the work. Cranbrook Council has adopted a new transit future service plan that will see a few changes to the system. BC Transit started developing the new service plan in 2023. City staff said the number of transit hours and buses will stay the same. Transit planner Jennifer Getz says there'll be some new infrastructure coming.
5: Some of the items would be downtown exchange improvements, bus stop infrastructure improvements, as well as an all ages and abilities connection between 24th Avenue North and the college.
1: The full transit plan can be found on our website. The city and BC Transit are targeting service launch in 2027. BC Hydro will be conducting a plant power outage in Kimberley on August 5th. The outage will impact 453 customers from 9 a.m. to 3 p.m. The outage is due to planned work being done on equipment. A list of the properties that will be affected can be found on our website. Be the first to know. Get daily and weekly news alerts directly to your inbox by signing up at MyEastKootenayNow.com.
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1: In Major League Baseball, the Blue Jays are entertaining the St. Louis Cardinals this weekend. The three-game series opens at 5 this afternoon. Provincial U11 AA Baseball Championship, Cranbrook Bandits' first game is at 10:30 against Duncan. The Bandits play again at 6 this evening against West Kelowna. In the CFL, rookie quarterback

0: Caden Salter made no apologies for gaining more yards with his feet than his arm. The result was that the BC Lions picked up a 35-19 victory over the Winnipeg Blue Bombers in Salter's first ever CFL start. The 23-year-old Texan was 7 of 15 passing for 96 yards and one touchdown and ran 10 times for 160 yards. From the Vist Radio Sports Desk, I'm Josiah Spiker.
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0: On the roads, Highway 3 west of Elko expect single-lane traffic. And in Fernie, starting at Anderson Road, drivers can expect 20-minute delays. Also, single-lane traffic on Highway 93 between Elko and the U.S. border. Today's weather forecast in Cranbrook, sunny, a high of 32. Tonight, clear skies, a low of 15. Saturday, sunny, a high of 31, a low of 13. Sunday, sun, a high of 22, a low of 9. And Monday, more sun, a high of 25, a low of 10. From the MyEastKootenayNow.com newsroom, I'm Josiah Spiker.
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909, that's Adele on 107.5 Today FM. We'll be staying close and paying close attention to what's happening up near Kimberley, the Towers Creek Fires area. If they have proper venting, they'll do another ignition burn, but maybe we can clear what's up there now out of the way.

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0: 9:15 on 107.5 Today FM, the East Kootenays playlist. Hey, Steve Russell's in. Good morning.
1: Hey, how are ya?
0: Good, thank you. You're going to be working for the Bucks in the in-house announcing again. I see a team from Korea is coming.
1: Yeah. I think that's going to be exciting in early September. It looks like this Korean university team is going to do some exhibition games in the league. So that's, it's exciting stuff. September 5th, I guess, at Western Financial Place.
0: Yeah, I was looking at that schedule for the BC Hockey League. That was pretty neat. Boy, you missed a good one last night at the ballpark.
1: Yeah, how was that with the opening ceremonies?
0: It was really good, and especially having a six-year-old throw the opening pitch to his grandfather. Yeah. That was really special.
1: Yeah, absolutely. And I guess games will continue right through Sunday, I guess, will be the final games, I guess?
0: Yeah, they've got two going right now. It's good. The fields look really good. They're sure working hard at it.
1: Absolutely.
0: The people working on the committee there, they look beat.
1: Actually. Yeah.
0: And they haven't started yet.
1: Yeah, so you're going to be covering that for us on the weekend. And the other reason I wanted to pop on here and talk to our listeners a little bit, because you've got a little bit of a major change. You're going to be stepping aside from Monday to Friday business here at Today FM. You're going to still be on the weekends, but this is your last weekday shift, I guess.
0: Yeah, it is. And thank you, Steve. It's been interesting with you coming over to think of all the times we stood side by side at Andre's as competition.
1: Yes, many years, yeah.
0: Yeah, and then we worked together. Yeah, no, I'm looking forward to it. And you and I have talked about this before, and I was telling this to the listeners prior. It seems like the radio industry kind of used weekends as a wasteland and automated. And we're going to be very unique having a morning show live.
1: Yeah, absolutely. So you'll be on Saturday, Sunday. You're going to continue to cover stuff and be on location when we need you. And I think, again, not much is going to change, but obviously it is a bit of a change because you've been doing this here behind the controls for the last, is it 11 years now? I guess coming up on 11
0: September
1: years.
0: September 15th, right? Yeah. Or else September 10th.
1: Yeah. There you go. Exactly. So 11 years in Cranbrook, and I guess what, 40 plus years in broadcasting?
0: Yeah, this is my 46th year.
1: 46th year.
0: How about you, though? You're getting up there, too.
1: Yeah, I'm about 38 years in. So.
0: Gee, that's neat. And you came in the 90s, too.
1: I came in September of 95 to Cranbrook.
0: To open the Outlaw.
1: Yeah, it was outlawed, changed into B104, is wild now, but I'm happy to be over at Vista here, and certainly it's been fun the last couple of years, and I don't want to say you'll be missed because you will be here. You're not going anywhere. It's just a bit of a change. We're going to have Mark doing the morning show for the time being. And we're going to bring down our Creston announcer. Actually, he's moving today, Aiden. And he's going to start on Monday. So we're going to kind of slide everybody a little bit. Mark is going to be on the morning show. I'm going to move to afternoons for the time being. And we're going to have Aiden on 10 to 2. So.
0: Yeah, and people will know him a little bit because he did his practicum here 2 years ago.
1: Did his practicum here. Yeah. He's been on Juice FM in Creston. If you drive through to Creston, he does the midday show there. So he's going to slide down the highway a bit and join the team here at Today FM.
0: We'll keep working hard. Well, thank you for the kind words, Steve.
1: Absolutely.
0: Yeah, you ready to go at 10 o'clock here?
1: ripping and roaring. Yeah, you betcha.
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0: Well, the sun's up there. It's behind the smoke here today. 32 for a high, the low 15. We'll watch the winds and see if we can clear this out a bit. Southerly 20 to 40 K by this afternoon, and then a bit of a shift from the southwest tomorrow, 40 to 60 K again in the early 30s, 31 tomorrow. But then as Environment Canada's been telling us all week, Saturday going into Sunday, things would cool down. Sunday sunshine in 22, 922 with Bruno Mars.

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0: New Dawn Developments are our sponsors for our baseball reports here for the youth, the U11 provincials going on, or the AA provincials down at Confederation Park here right now. We'll get you some scores in a bit. Ridge Meadows and North Shore on the diamond right now. And then on the Hunter Field, it's Tawasin against Comba, which is the Central Okanagan. So Duncan and Cranbrook get going in an hour at 10:30. They're all down at the park right now, the Bandits. Thanks for checking in. And then at 11 o'clock, Cloverdale and Oceanside play on the second diamond. So that's what's going on so far down at the park. And again, our reports for New Dawn Developments.
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0: 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Once I get off the air here at 10, I'm going to zip on back down to Confederation Park, and we'll continue our coverage of the U11 baseball finals.
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10: Oh, yeah!
0: Just a double check on the temperature. The forecast hasn't changed from what I can see here. Yeah, smoking 17 here in downtown Cranbrook, shooting for a high of 32 today. And we'll watch the wind and see if we can blow some of this out anyway. South breeze 20 to 40 K this afternoon, the overnight low 15. Tomorrow, that local smoke again in 31 with sunshine. And then we cool it off on Sunday, sunshine in 22 then. 9:49. Here's Sam Drysdale, Canada's own

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2: 9:52, we'll hand things over to Steve Russell. Have yourself a great Friday, and we'll catch you on the weekends, and we'll stay very close, not to worry about that.

0: 107.5 Today FM, the Sheepdogs, and feeling good. You've got Steve keeping you company here. Nice to have you around. Good reason to feel good. We're heading into the August long weekend, and certainly lots going on in the community. Speaking of that, Dennis was talking about the opening ceremonies of the Provincial Baseball U11 Championships going on at Confederation Ballpark. Let's get a report from Dennis right now.
1: Play the song and ask that everyone please stand, as it is a flag song.
2: That's Acum Band Chief Joe Pierre playing a big part in last night's Provincial U11 AA Baseball Championships. The official opening ceremony held last night at Confederation Park. Umpire-in-Chief Bill McMillan.
3: I think we're going to see some pretty competitive baseball here. Most of these kids can play well, and it's a small field, so I think we'll see some good ball.
2: Tournament Director Julie Brown talks about the commitment of each board member.
4: So each board member is required to be a tournament director at one tournament a season. Next weekend, I am a coach, and Invermere is hosting the 13U Single A Provincials. My team is playing in that.
2: So they had the skills competition last night after the opening ceremony. So we've got Duncan on the diamond against Cranbrook right now on the Delaware field, and then on the Hunter field, Cloverdale and Oceanside. The 1 o'clock draw, West Kelowna against Ridge Meadows and Abbotsford against Tawasin. So Cranbrook plays again against West Kelowna tonight. Yeah, this evening at 6 o'clock. Our coverage of the U11 AA Baseball Championships brought to you by New Dawn Developments.
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17: 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The city of Cranbrook, mountains of opportunity.
0: Well, lots of sunshine today, lots of smoke as well. Gusty afternoon winds, highs 32 degrees, low tonight down to 15. On the way, sunny, smoky conditions as we kickstart our BC day-long weekend tomorrow. Very gusty winds up to 60 k an hour by tomorrow afternoon, highs 31. A bit cooler. A lot cooler for a Sunday. We'll knock 10 degrees off our daytime temperature, high only to 22 degrees. We're covering for holiday Monday, sunny and a high of 25 degrees. Currently this morning, we have got sunny, smoky conditions. We're currently sitting at 19 degrees. Snelly Furtado, 107.5 Today FM.

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0: 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You've got Steve keeping you company. And maybe you're enjoying a little bit of free time here now that we're in the summer months. You don't have to worry maybe about driving your kids around to soccer practice or dance or whatever it may be. Well, get a load of this one. A new survey of millennial parents found that just driving their kids to and from their school activities takes on an average of 38 minutes each and every day. And I would say some parents do more than that. Over a full school year, that adds up to over 6,000 minutes, almost 6,900 minutes to be exact. That is nearly 15 8-hour work days, all spent behind the wheel. So worrying that they left something or someone at home, right? 77% of parents say that back to school season, which isn't far off, makes life feel more hectic. So there you go. Like I said, driving our kids around, that's a full-time job in and of itself.
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0: 107.5 Today FM. There's Journey. What a classic hit there. Any Way You Want It from their 1980 album Departure. And Journey is currently navigating some major internal turmoil and a grueling schedule. It is their 2026 Final Frontier farewell tour, and nobody is getting along these days, including guitarist Neil Sean, keyboardist Jonathan Cain, and longtime frontman Arnel Pineda. So how this one works out is anybody's guess at this point, but like I said, interesting stuff with the band Journey. There always seems to be some sort of internal fighting, and you got to wonder, you know, like, here's the thing with a lot of these groups. They just can't figure out when to hang up the microphone, right? They want to keep going. One more tour. Let's record another album. Let's do another tour. And then usually it ends up in flames at some point. So it looks like it's not headed for an amicable split up here at some point. And they've had their issues over the years, that is for sure. You've got Steve keeping you company on a Friday, last day of July, as a matter of fact, and we will take a look at the forecast. If you're heading out camping this weekend, maybe a round of golf, bike ride, whatever you got going on, we'll take a look at that, and Down with Webster on the way next.
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0: Well, definitely a little bit smoky out there, and we currently have a yellow warning for air quality, so that's something for you to keep in mind. Sunshine here today and highs topping out at 32 degrees. Another hot one. Low tonight down to 15. On the way tomorrow, sunny local smoke, gusty winds, and a high of 31. For the weekend, a little bit cooler, at least the second half of the weekend. Sunday, sunshine 22, and holiday Monday, BC Day, sunny and a high of 25 degrees. Currently this morning, sunny, smoky conditions. We're currently sitting at 19.
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0: 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You've got Steve keeping you company. And if you're looking for something to do this long weekend, how about tomorrow you can join ICANN at Fairmont Mountainside Market. 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Big thank you to Fairmont Mountainside Market for hosting tomorrow's barbecue for ICANN. We'll take a look at the weekend weather, the forecast on the way. 107.5 Today FM.
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0: Well, another hot one today heading into the BC Day long weekend. We can expect sunny, smoky conditions and a high of 32 and some gusty winds later this afternoon as well. Low tonight down to 15. Sunny, smoky conditions for the first day of August. Tomorrow, a high of 31. Extremely gusty afternoon winds, I might add. For Sunday, sunny but cooler. Highs only to 22. Monday, BC Day, sunny and a high of 25. Tuesday, sunny and a high of 28.
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0: 107.5 Today FM, there's Talk and Time Machine, K5, An Escape, and 9 Days, An Absolutely Story of a Girl. You've got Steve keeping you company. What a busy weekend. We've got a major baseball tournament going on in Cranbrook. With more on that, let's send it out to Dennis Walker.
1: Lots of activity on the south side of our city down at Confederation Park for the U11 Provincial Baseball Finals continuing there. We'll get you some scores in just a bit. And catching up with the Umpire-in-Chief Bill McMillan. You heard him on the news maybe this morning. He says he wishes he could keep them longer.
2: I certainly wish. I've been doing the clinics here for 20-plus years, and we get them as early as we can and try to retain them. Our problem is that umpires leave after maybe 2 or 3 years. There's a limit to what a 14-year-old can take from baseball mom and coaches and stuff, but the better baseball, the less there is of that.
1: Provincial level like this, you're probably under a little bit of pressure too because of what he's watching what's happening.
2: Right. I've been the area rep for the Baseball Umpires Association in BC here for, I don't know, 20 years, 25 years in there somewhere. So this is kind of my thing. This is my second of 3 provincial tournaments. It's just fun. I enjoy it, and there's not going to be any conflict or anything. Everybody's here to play ball, and the umpires are also here.
1: We'll check in with Bill again a little bit later on as he's handling all the umpires. There's 10. There's 10 working this weekend, and he's doing 6 games, he mentioned to me earlier. Scores coming in. Our coverage of the U11 Provincial Baseball Finals brought to you by New Dawn Developments.
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0: 107.5 Today FM, there's Gracie Abrams, and That's So True. Also in there, we heard from Somber, number two song this week, and Homewrecker. You've got Steve Russell keeping you company. If you love classic vehicles, you're going to love the Cranbrook Northstar Chevrolet Buick GMC and their second annual Show and Shine, partnering up with Rockin' in the Rockies Car Club. 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
5: Well, lots of sunshine, but certainly a layer of smoke out there as well, dealing with a yellow air quality warning. So if you're sensitive to the smoke, maybe stay inside today. Going to be a hot one, though. 32 degrees for a high. Overnight tonight, low down to 15. Sunny, smoky conditions for the first day of August. Very gusty afternoon winds for your Saturday and a high of 31. And then a little bit cooler after that. Sunday, we're going to see sunshine, 22. And holiday Monday, sunny and a high of 25 degrees. Currently this morning, we have got sunny, smoky conditions. We're sitting at 22.
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1: Good afternoon. I'm Josiah Spiker. The city of Fernie has received a $7 million grant from the federal government to support the new fire hall at Prentice Park. The grant will cover 45% of the $15.5 million construction budget. The building will feature four pull-through double-loaded apparatus bays. An integrated hose tower and engineering and public works director, Jenny Weir, says it will also include a multi-purpose space.
2: The facility includes a multi-purpose room that will be a community asset. It would be used for training at least once a week by the fire department, but also accessible and bookable by the community as an events and gathering space.
1: Construction is expected to begin in early August. The city is expecting firefighters to move into the new facility in the fall of 2027. Crews with the BC Wildfire Service are continuing a planned burn to help attack the Tower Creek 2 fire. BC Wildfire Service officials said the first day of burning was successful and work will continue if weather allows. The planned burn will bring the fire to an operable area that crews can attack. Residents in the area can expect to see increased smoke coming from there. The Tower Creek 2 fire is listed at 250 hectares and was discovered on July 17th. The evacuation alert for 66 properties in the St. Mary Lake area remains in place. WestJet is warning of potential flight disruptions after flight attendants with the airline issued a 72-hour strike notice. With more, here's Vista Provincial reporter Emily Javeski.
3: QP8125 says WestJet flight attendants could take strike action just after midnight on August 2nd, saying the two sides are still far apart on key issues. The airline responded by issuing a 72-hour lockout notice. WestJet and the union say they continue to bargain around the clock in the hopes of reaching a deal. The airline says any guests traveling between July 30th and August 4th can make a one-time change or cancel their flight at no extra cost. Emily Joveski, Vista News.
1: Creston Council has awarded a contract worth nearly $248,000 for improvements to the Armitage Building as part of the next phase of the Acuthny project. Corporate Officer Kristen Dunbar says the contract includes a contingency to cover work that may not be identified until construction starts.
4: This could include geotechnical requirements and testing and inspections. So any unused allowance funds will be deducted from the final contract amount, meaning the total project cost may be less than the approved value.
1: The project will create new gathering spaces, improve accessibility, and add seating around the building. T.A. Rendek and Associates has been selected to do the work. Cranbrook Council has adopted a new transit future service plan that will see a few changes to the system. BC Transit started developing the new service plan in 2023. City staff said the number of transit hours and buses will stay the same. Transit planner Jennifer Getz says there'll be some new infrastructure coming.
5: Some of the items would be downtown exchange improvements, bus stop infrastructure improvements, as well as an all ages and abilities connection between 24th Avenue North and the college.
1: The full transit plan can be found on our website. The city and BC Transit are targeting service launch in 2027. BC Hydro will be conducting a plant power outage in Kimberley on August 5th. The outage will impact 453 customers from 9 a.m. to 3 p.m. The outage is due to planned work being done on equipment. A list of the properties that will be affected can be found on our website.
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1: In Major League Baseball, the Blue Jays are entertaining the St. Louis Cardinals this weekend. The three-game series opens at 5 this afternoon. Provincial U11 AA Baseball Championship, Cranbrook Bandits' first game is at 10:30 against Duncan. The Bandits play again at 6 this evening against West Kelowna. In the CFL, rookie quarterback Caden Salter made no apologies for gaining more yards with his feet than his arm. The result was that the BC Lions picked up a 35-19 victory over the Winnipeg Blue Bombers.

0: Chalmers in Sulter's first ever CFL starts. The 23-year-old Texan was 7 of 15 passing for 96 yards and one touchdown and ran 10 times for 160 yards. From the Vist Radio Sports Desk, I'm Josiah Spiker.
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0: On the roads, Highway 3 west of Elko expects single-lane traffic. And in Fernie, starting at Anderson Road, drivers can expect 20-minute delays. Also, single-lane traffic on Highway 93 between Elko and the U.S. border. Today's weather forecast in Cranbrook, sunny, a high of 32. Tonight, clear skies, a low of 15. Saturday, sunny, a high of 31, a low of 13. Sunday, sun, a high of 22, a low of 9. And Monday, more sun, a high of 25, a low of 10. From the MyEastKootenayNow.com newsroom, I'm Josiah Spiker.
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14: Today FM weather calling for very smoky conditions. Boy, it's really rolled in here in the last couple of hours. Widespread smoke, gusty winds, highs topping out at 32. We may not get that warm with the smoke. Kind of keeps the sun from kind of full force getting into the area here. We'll have to wait and see. More smoky conditions overnight tonight. Sunny, smoky tomorrow and a high of 31. And then a bit cooler for the rest of the weekend. Sunday, sunny and 22. And holiday Monday, sunny and a high of 25 degrees. Currently, we have got sunny, smoky conditions. We're sitting at 23.
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0: 107.5 Today FM, Alex Warren, number 7 song this week in Fever Dream. You've got Steve Russell keeping you company here on this Friday. And hard to believe that the month of July is over. After tomorrow, we're into August. Where is summer gone? We're halfway done. Well, guess what? 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And of course, you can see where they're going to be next. 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
0: Today FM weather calling for sunny, smoky conditions, very gusty afternoon winds, highs today topping out at 32 degrees. Overnight tonight, low down to 15. Tomorrow, sunny and smoky conditions again, a high of 31. A little bit cooler, and that'll be a nice change, I would say. On Sunday, only up to 22 for a high, recovering a bit for holiday Monday, sunny with a high in the mid-20s, up to 25. Currently this afternoon, sunny and smoky, we're currently sitting at 23 degrees. 107.5 Today FM, the East Kootenays Playlist.

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0: 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Dear Rouge and Live Through the Night. Also in there, Preston Pablo, Cuz I Do. 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
0: We've got the Trues standing by, but first, Today FM weather calling for a high today right around 32 degrees. Very smoky and very gusty winds a little bit later on as the afternoon progresses. Overnight tonight, low down to 15. Sunny, smoky conditions tomorrow. Saturday's high for the first day of August, up to 31. And then definitely cooler after that. I think that'll be a nice change, don't you? Sunny on Sunday and a high of 22. And holiday Monday, sunny and a high of 25 degrees.

0: 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You've got Steve Russell keeping you company as we head into the BC Day long weekend. If you're still looking for something to do tomorrow in the Columbia Valley, join ICANN tomorrow at Fairmont Mountainside Market, a charity barbecue for ICANN. 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

0: 107.5 Today FM, Lady Gaga, Rain on Me. No rain in the forecast, certainly smoky conditions out there. We'll take a final look at the forecast. Mark Nichols stops in after 2 o'clock. Mark is going to give you a shot at winning some prizes. He's got a $25 gift card, free food Friday for Cranbrook Safeway, and a $25 gift card from Great Canadian Liquor Warehouse on the way for you to win after 2 o'clock this afternoon. 2026 BCU 11AA Baseball Provincials going on this weekend, and Dennis Wonker is providing reports. I would imagine Dennis will have some reports with Mark Nichols this afternoon. Games got rolling today, and our coverage of the BCU 11AA Baseball Provincials brought to you by New Dawn Developments in Cranbrook.
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14: Oh, yeah!
0: Oh, yeah, what a forecast heading into the BC Day long weekend. Sunny, smoky, though, today at a high of 32. Overnight tonight, we can expect temperatures dipping down to 15 degrees. On the way for tomorrow, sunny, smoky, and a high of 31. Extremely gusty afternoon winds tomorrow as well. For Sunday, sunny and a high of 22. Holiday Monday, sunny and a high of 25 degrees. Currently this afternoon, sunny, smoky conditions. We're sitting at 25 degrees.
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I said,

0: Hello to you and good afternoon. Look at that, a Friday. We're on the long weekend. Hello to those already on the road, checking out early. It's one of those, isn't it? And usually we hear from Dennis at this time, but he's going to have some game reports for us, so we'll get to those shortly. But this is Free Food Friday, sometime between now and 4. You get the shot to call in and win a $25 gift card to Safeway. Yeah. Sponsor of Free Food Fridays. Yeah, we get a lot of calls for it. Today, FM weather for tonight. Looking at local smoke, it's hanging, 15. Tomorrow, haze, sunny, local smoke, 31. Sunday, we start to get lower temps. Looking at sunshine, 22 for Sunday. Monday, big day, sunshine, 25. And back to it day, as I call it, Tuesday, sunny, 28. Currently, 31, a mix of hazy conditions, sun.
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0: Scott Hellman coming to the speakers this afternoon in Hang-Ups. One of the things that's going on right now in town is the big provincial baseball championship. And we had a game with the Bandits and the Duncan Dodgers. Dennis, got more on that?
1: Federation Park in Cranbrook, the host Bandits dropped their first game of the Provincial U11 Baseball Championship. It was a tight 10-9 decision against the Duncan Dodgers from Vancouver Island. Post-game comments from Duncan head coach Andrew Bell.
2: We had a good collective win. Everybody chipped in from top to bottom. We had a couple good pitchers go out there and do their job, and catchers did a good job, and we hit the ball. I mean, just all in all, it was great.
1: Tell us about the circuit that you're in on the island then.
2: Victoria, Nanaimo, Duncan, Comox. We're up and down about 3 hours to Comox. That's our furthest trip, yeah.
1: Really good. Yeah. Tell us what makes this team special. Did most of these kids start playing even when they were younger than now? But how did you form it together? Was it like a rep elite team that you put together then?
2: Yeah, we actually went to the provincials last year in the 10U division. And so basically that entire team is together, maybe a couple kids here and there. But a lot of hard work. These boys work hard, so.
1: Duncan's next game is against North Shore. The Cranbrook Bandits play their second game at 6 this evening against West Kelowna. Reporting from the Provincial U11 Baseball Championship, I'm Dennis Walker at Confederation Park. Our reports are brought to you by New Dawn Developments, and we're in the community for Cranbrook Kia and Mr. Tire.
0: Thanks very much, Dennis. Today FM weather tonight, looking at a local smoke situation with 15 overnight. Tomorrow, what's going on? Maybe you're hitting the trail, maybe doing some camping, tenting, RVing, visiting other people, where you're going to have sunshine as you're driving along, of course, mixed with that haze and 31. Sunday, 22 with sun. Monday, sunny, 25. And Tuesday, looking at 28 with sunshine. Currently, it's a hot one, 31 with haze.
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0: Today, FM, the East Kootenays playlist with Huey Lewis on the news, and I want a new drug. And I remember Huey saying a number of years ago, he just could not believe how it changed his whole world, having a couple of hits and being played all over the world on radio stations. And he said, it's just unreal. Songs like that did it for you, Huey Lewis on the news. Hi, and good afternoon for the Mark Nichols Show. 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Good luck. Give us a call right now as I get the forecast going. Tonight, looking at local smoke 15. Tomorrow, sunny with haze 31. Sunday, sun 22. Monday, 25 sun. And Tuesday, looking at sunshine 28. Right now, 31 and haze.
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1: Good afternoon. I'm Lynn Gallant. Cranbrook Fire and Emergency Services is investigating a fatal fire that occurred on Wednesday. Firefighters responded to a fire alarm activation in an apartment building on the 500 block of Victoria Avenue North in Cranbrook. Firefighters arrived at the scene and found a fire in a single suite in the building. The lone occupant, an elderly man, did not survive the incident. Investigators were on the scene yesterday. They don't believe the fire was suspicious, but the investigation is ongoing. The Southeast Fire Center has issued an area restriction for the Jumbo Creek area due to a fire west of Invermere. The fire is an estimated 145 hectares. The area restriction will be in place until October 15th, unless rescinded earlier. A map of the restricted area can be found on our website. Failing to comply with the order could result in a violation ticket of $1,150. The City of Fernie has received a $7 million grant from the federal government to support the new fire hall at Prentice Park. The grant will cover 45% of the $15.5 million construction budget. The building will feature four pull-through double-loaded apparatus bays, an integrated host tower, and Engineering and Public Works Director Jenny Weir says it will also include a multi-purpose space.
2: The facility includes a multi-purpose room that will be a community asset. It would be used for training at least once a week by the fire department, but also accessible and bookable by the community as an events and gathering space.
1: Construction is expected to begin in early August. The city is expecting firefighters to move into the facility in the fall of 2027. Crews with the BC Wildfire Service are continuing a planned burn to help attack the Tower Creek 2 fire. Josiah Spiker has more.
3: BC Wildfire Service officials said the first day of burning was successful and work will continue if weather allows. The planned burn will bring the fire to an operable area that crews can attack. Residents in the area can expect to see increased smoke coming from that area. The Tower Creek 2 fire is listed at 250 hectares and was discovered back on July.

0: are targeting service launch in 2027. And some of the wood salvaged from Creston's former grain elevators could find a new home as part of the next phase of the Acuthnie project. Mayor Arnold DeBoon asked staff this week whether any of the timber could be reused during improvements at the Armitage building. Corporate officer Kirsten Dunbar says it's not off the table.
1: We've been in contact with CBT and looking at utilizing some of that wood, mostly for some more decorative features. But yes, that is on the table and we are looking for ways to include some of that.
0: The upgrades to the Armitage building will include new gathering spaces, seating areas, and accessibility improvements.
2: Be the first to know. Get daily and weekly news alerts directly to your inbox by signing up at myeastkootenaynow.com.
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0: Provincial U11 AA Baseball Championship official opening ceremony was held last night at Confederation Park in Cranbrook. The Cranbrook Bandits' first game was at 10:30 a.m. against Duncan. The Bandits play again at 6 this evening against West Kelowna. The Toronto Blue Jays are entertaining the St. Louis Cardinals this weekend, and the three-game series opens at 5 this afternoon. In CFL action, Montreal kicks off in Ottawa this afternoon at 5:30. The Toronto Tempo have found the front court help they were looking for ahead of Sunday's trade deadline. The team announced the acquisition of Anissa Morrow from the Connecticut Sun today. European nations agreed yesterday to boycott the World Cup and all other FIFA competitions to protest Gianni Infantino's plan to sell stakes in soccer's biggest tournament to private equity investors. The North American soccer body rejected his plan later the same day. And Amazon's Prime Video will exclusively broadcast Wednesday night national NHL regular season games in Canada beginning next season as part of a new 12-year sub-licensing agreement with Rogers Communications, Inc. The streaming service will also carry select Stanley Cup playoff series, including two first-round series and one second-round matchup annually.
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0: In roads and weather, Highway 3 from Wardner to the Alberta border has low visibility due to smoke. Expect 20-minute delays on Highway 3 at Anderson Road with single-lane alternating traffic. Watch for traffic control and expect delays of up to 30 minutes on Highway 3 between Ranger Station Road and Bate Avenue with single-lane alternating traffic. Tonight looks clear with local smoke and a low 15. Tomorrow will be sunny, local smoke, high 31, and the night will be clear with a low 13. Sunday will be sunny, high 22, with a clear night and a low 9. Monday is looking sunny with a high 25, and the night looks clear, low 10.
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0: Maroon 5, What Lovers Do. Hello to you, many on the road right now, getting an early start on a long weekend. Hi to you, and thanks for you to listen to us in the vehicle. We're playing all the good songs like that from Maroon 5 all weekend long, and we'll squeeze in as many tunes as we possibly can for you. And maybe before you take off, you need some fuel? Oh, Derek's got an idea for you.
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0: And let's have a look at what the weekend weather is going to be here for you. Tonight, TAFM weather, looking at local smoke continuing heavy, they say 15. Tomorrow, sunshine mixed with haze and smoke, 31. Sunday, sun 22. Getting cooler the next number of days after Sunday. Monday, sunny 25, and back up a little warmer, 28, and sunshine on Tuesday. Right now, we are warm. It is 32 with haze.
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0: And a whole bunch of fun days are waiting right now on this long weekend. Thank you, Favor Drive, on the Mark Nichols Show. Today FM wrapping up the last hours of July 2026. And this is the 31st week of 2026. And a reminder, starting tomorrow in August, the restaurant of the month is the Sasquatch Grub Shack. Yeah, you've probably seen, they're all over the place with that Grub Shack. And we're going to have four $50 gift cards for you to win during the month of August. And listen to the morning show when we'll be having giveaways on that. But the restaurant of the month for August, the Sasquatch Grub Shack. Today, FM weather for tonight, looking at local smoke conditions and 15. Please take care as you're driving. It's very heavy right now. Tomorrow, sunny with haze 31. Sunday, 22 sun. Monday, 25 with sun. And Tuesday, we're looking at sunshine 28. Currently, it is 32 with lots of haze.
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0: all knew it. She'd have another song on the radio. Yes. Taylor Swift, I knew it. I knew you. Hi, from Mark Nichols. Today FM, the East Kootenays playlist. And as you heard maybe earlier today, we had a report from Dennis talking about the Cranbrook Bandits and, of course, the provincial U11 baseball championship happening at Confederation Park. And if you want to kick off your long weekend watching a good game, well, you can do it because the Cranbrook Bandits will be playing their second game at 6 this evening right here in town against West Kelowna, 6 o'clock game time. Today, FM weather for tonight, looking at local smoke, 15. Tomorrow, sunshine, haze, 31. Sunday, 22, sun. Monday, sunny, 25, and 28 with sunshine on Tuesday. Right now, we're looking, as I said last time, at 32, and there's lots of smoke hanging around.
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1: Good afternoon. I'm Lynn Gallant. Cranbrook Fire and Emergency Services is investigating a fatal fire that occurred on Wednesday. Firefighters responded to a fire alarm activation in an apartment building on the 500 block of Victoria Avenue North in Cranbrook. Firefighters arrived at the scene and found a fire in a single suite in the building. The lone occupant, an elderly man, did not survive the incident. Investigators were on the scene yesterday. They don't believe the fire was suspicious, but the investigation is ongoing. The Southeast Fire Center has issued an area restriction for the Jumbo Creek area due to a fire west of Invermere. The fire is an estimated 145 hectares. The area restriction will be in place until October 15th, unless rescinded earlier. A map of the restricted area can be found on our website. Failing to comply with the order could result in a violation ticket of $1,150. The City of Fernie has received a $7 million grant from the federal government to support the new fire hall at Prentice Park. The grant will cover 45% of the $15.5 million construction budget. The building will feature four pull-through double-loaded apparatus bays. An integrated host tower and engineering and public works director, Jenny Weir, says it will also include a multi-purpose space.
2: The facility includes a multi-purpose room that will be a community asset. It would be used for training at least once a week by the fire department, but also accessible and bookable by the community as an events and gathering space.
1: Construction is expected to begin in early August. The city is expecting firefighters to move into the facility in the fall of 2027. Crews with the BC Wildfire Service are continuing a planned burn to help attack the Tower Creek 2 fire. Josiah Spiker has more.
3: BC Wildfire Service officials said the first day of burning was successful and work will continue if weather allows. The planned burn will bring the fire to an operable area that crews can attack. Residents in the area can expect to see increased smoke coming from that area. The Tower Creek 2 fire is listed at 250 hectares and was discovered back on July 17th. The evacuation alert for 66 properties in the St. Mary Lake area remains in place.
1: Cranbrook Council has adopted a new transit future service plan that will see a few changes to the system. BC Transit started developing the new service plan in 2023. City staff said the number of transit hours and buses will stay the same. Transit planner Jennifer Getz says there will be some new infrastructure coming.
4: Some of the items would be downtown exchange improvements, bus stop infrastructure improvements, as well as an all ages and abilities connection between 24th Avenue North and the college.
1: The full transit plan can be found on our website. The city and BC Transit are targeting service launch in 2027. And some of the wood salvaged from Creston's former grain elevators could find a new home as part of the next phase of the Acuth

0: 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A new guidebook is available for those interested in running for office in the rural RDEK this fall. 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
1: JFM Sports. Provincial U11 AA Baseball Championship official opening ceremony was held last night at Confederation Park in Cranbrook. The Cranbrook Bandits' first game was at 10:30 a.m. against Duncan. The Bandits play again at 6 this evening against West Kelowna. The Toronto Blue Jays are entertaining the St. Louis Cardinals this weekend, and the three-game series opens at 5 this afternoon. In CFL action, Montreal kicks off in Ottawa this afternoon at 5:30. The Toronto Tempo have found the front court help they were looking for ahead of Sunday's trade deadline. The team announced the acquisition of Anissa Morrow from the Connecticut Sun today. European nations agreed yesterday to boycott the World Cup and all other FIFA competitions to protest Gianni Infantino's plan to sell stakes in soccer's biggest tournament to private equity investors. The North American soccer body rejected his plan later the same day. And Amazon's Prime Video will exclusively broadcast Wednesday night national NHL regular season games in Canada beginning next season as part of a new 12-year sub-licensing agreement with Rogers Communications, Inc. The streaming service will also carry select Stanley Cup playoff series, including two first-round series and one second-round matchup annually.
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3: In roads and weather, Highway 3 from Wardner to the Alberta border has low visibility due to smoke. Expect 20-minute delays on Highway 3 at Anderson Road with single-lane alternating traffic. Watch for traffic control and expect delays of up to 30 minutes on Highway 3 between Ranger Station Road and Bait Avenue with single-lane alternating traffic. Tonight looks clear with local smoke and a low 15. Tomorrow will be sunny, local smoke, high 31, and the night will be clear with a low 13. Sunday will be sunny, high 22, with a clear night and a low 9. Monday is looking sunny with a high 25, and the night looks clear, low 10.

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0: Vogue. Big star for you, Madonna and Vogue on your Friday. Happy long weekend from the Mark Nichols Show. And if you're a big fan of Madonna, you probably know that she released her 15th studio album called Confessions 2. That was earlier this month on July the 3rd, and it's really selling well, Madonna's Confessions 2. Also a reminder, when you want all the information on what's happening with the roads and the weather conditions, we're on it every Saturday and Sunday, good and early with Dennis. He's on the air with local interviews and giving you all the information that you want to know. On top of that, of course, playing all your favorite songs from the East Kootenays playlist, like you just heard there, Madonna. Today, FM weather for tonight, looking at local smoke 15, tomorrow sunshine with haze 31, Sunday sun 22, Monday 22, sun, and Tuesday sunny 28. 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

0: Ed Sheeran and Cameron. Certainly use a lot of cameras this time of year, don't we? Today, FM East Kootenay's playlist. And maybe you're checking out of work early today. Long weekend is here. You're traveling, but you need some gas. Here's the answer.
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0: Thank you, Derek. Tonight, we're looking at Today FM weather. Local smoke, a big surprise. 15 overnight. Tomorrow, sunny. Haze, smoke, 31. Sunday, sun, 22. Monday, sunny, 25. Tuesday, sunny, 28. Right now, we've got heavy air conditions here with a lot of haze and smoke in the Cranbrook area. And 33.
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0: what a song. That's a great tune. Red Rider and Lunatic Fringe as we fast approach the evening. And a long weekend is here in the Martin Nichols Show. We'll get to the quote of the day shortly. Today, FM weather for tonight, looking at local smoke and 15. Tomorrow, sunny with haze and 31. Sunday, sunny, 22. Monday, sun, 25. And Tuesday, sunny, 28. Currently, lots of smoke and heat. Man, it's 33 in Cranbrook with haze and smoke heavy in our listening area. And yes, the yellow alert is still in effect. Let's get to the quote of the day brought to you by Great Canadian Liquor Warehouse. And today, a famous actress, Audrey Hepburn, who was born in 1929 and lived to 1993. Audrey Hepburn. Pick the day. Enjoy it to the hilt. The day as it comes. People as they come. The past, I think, has helped me appreciate the present. And I don't want to spoil any of it by fretting about the future. And this is a Friday. That means right now we're looking for caller number 6. If you haven't won in the last 30 days, you get a $25 gift card to the sponsor of the quote of the day, Great Canadian Liquor Warehouse. 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

0: Filipinos plan to sell stakes in soccer's biggest tournament to private equity investors. The North American soccer body rejected his plan later the same day. And Amazon's Prime Video will exclusively broadcast Wednesday night national NHL regular season games in Canada beginning next season as part of a new 12-year sub-licensing agreement with Rogers Communications, Inc. The streaming service will also carry select Stanley Cup playoff series, including two first-round series and one second-round matchup annually.
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0: In roads and weather, Highway 3 from Wardner to the Alberta border has low visibility due to smoke. Expect 20-minute delays on Highway 3 at Anderson Road with single-lane alternating traffic. Watch for traffic control and expect delays of up to 30 minutes on Highway 3 between Ranger Station Road and Bate Avenue with single-lane alternating traffic. Tonight looks clear with local smoke and a low 15. Tomorrow will be sunny, local smoke, high 31, and the night will be clear with a low 13. Sunday will be sunny, high 22, with a clear night and a low 9. Monday is looking sunny with a high 25, and the night looks clear, low 10.
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0: Happy long weekend from the Mark Nichols Show. It's here. Yeah. Hi to everyone on the road right now. Welcome to the visitors just coming into the area. So much to do in this area. 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And a reminder, the restaurant of the month in August, obviously starting tomorrow, is the Sasquatch Grub Shack. And keep listening. All next month, starting next Tuesday on the morning show, when you're going to have a chance of winning a $50 gift card to Sasquatch Grub Shack. We'll do that every week of August right here on the morning show. Today, FM weather for tonight. Local smoke, yeah, you bet, 15. Tomorrow, same thing with 31. Sunday, sun 22. Monday, sunny 25 for the holiday. And Tuesday, sunny 28. Currently, we have 34 with strong periods of haze and smoke.
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0: Weezer. Yeah, there you go, in Beverly Hills on the Martin Nichols Show. Good evening to you, and again, happy long weekend. And as you've been hearing, the provincial U11 baseball championship is on in Cranbrook, and the Bandits did drop their first game, as reported by Dennis a little earlier on, by a score of 10-9. However, if you want to catch the Bandits again, they're playing their second game real soon. About 29 minutes from now, 6 o'clock this evening, they'll be playing West Kelowna. Today, FM weather for tonight, looking at local smoke, we know, yeah, right, 15. Tomorrow, sunny, haze, smoke, 31. Sunday, sun, 22. Monday, sunny, 25. And Tuesday, sunny, 28. Currently looking at 34 in Cranbrook. And we're close to it. Haven't hit it, though. Let's go to the record highs and record lows. The hottest, it was a tie in 1971. When they had, and also 1973, 71 and 73, 34.4. It was one hot one. We're getting close to that, though, at about 33.6 right now. The coldest, 2006, when we had 3. The most rain, 1975, 4.1 millimeters. No snow recorded on this date.
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1: Oh, a lot of people cutting out of the home and going to the restaurants in this kind of heat. Don't blame me at all. Sean Hook and Taking Me Home. And a reminder, all weekend long, we're here with lots of information and, of course, tons of tunes like you just heard from Sean Hook. Listen to Dennis good and early, both on Saturday and Sunday morning. He'll be here with the weather conditions, what's happening, the smoke, the haze, all the roads, everything with Dennis. And, of course, playing all your good tunes. And then tomorrow from 10 till 2, it'll be Steve Russell on the air for you to entertain. Today, FM weather for tonight, looking at local smoke 15. Tomorrow, sunny, haze, local smoke 31. Sunday, sun 22. Monday, sunny 25. 28 with sunshine on Tuesday. Currently, 33.
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1: Good afternoon. I'm Lene Gallant. Cranbrook Fire and Emergency Services is investigating a fatal fire that occurred on Wednesday. Firefighters responded to a fire alarm activation in an apartment building on the 500 block of Victoria Avenue North in Cranbrook. Firefighters arrived at the scene and found a fire in a single suite in the building. The lone occupant, an elderly man, did not survive the incident. Investigators were on the scene yesterday. They don't believe the fire was suspicious, but the investigation is ongoing. The Southeast Fire Center has issued an area restriction for the Jumbo Creek area due to a fire west of Invermere. The fire is an estimated 145 hectares. The area restriction will be in place until October 15th, unless rescinded earlier. A map of the restricted area can be found on our website. Failing to comply with the order could result in a violation ticket of $1,150. The City of Fernie has received a $7 million grant from the federal government to support the new fire hall at Prentice Park. The grant will cover 45% of the $15.5 million construction budget. The building will feature four pull-through double-loaded apparatus bays. An integrated host tower and engineering and public works director, Jenny Weir, says it will also include a multi-purpose space.
2: The facility includes a multi-purpose room that will be a community asset. It would be used for training at least once a week by the fire department, but also accessible and bookable by the community as an events and gathering space.
1: Construction is expected to begin in early August. The city is expecting firefighters to move into the facility in the fall of 2027. Crews with the BC Wildfire Service are continuing a planned burn to help attack the Tower Creek 2 fire. Josiah Spiker has more.
3: BC Wildfire Service officials said the first day of burning was successful and work will continue if weather allows. The planned burn will bring the fire to an operable area that crews can attack. Residents in the area can expect to see increased smoke coming from that area. The Tower Creek 2 fire is listed at 250 hectares and was discovered back on July 17th. The evacuation alert for 66 properties in the St. Mary Lake area remains in place.
1: Cranbrook Council has adopted a new transit future service plan that will see a few changes to the system. BC Transit started developing the new service plan in 2023. City staff said the number of transit hours and buses will stay the same. Transit planner Jennifer Getz says there will be some new infrastructure coming.
4: Some of the items would be downtown exchange improvements, bus stop infrastructure improvements, as well as an all ages and abilities connection.